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I am one of the DJs that host Jazz Sunday every Sunday from 1 to 3, and I host the third one, the third Sunday of each month. 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

91.3 FM KXCI Tucson. Dolly Parton and Mavis Staples finishing up that set there with the track Why from the Dumplin' soundtrack. Also in there, Emmylou Harris, Dolly's friend and collaborator, covering Dolly's song To Daddy. Ava Cassidy covering Coat of Many Colors by Dolly. Also slid in the new Queens of the Stone Age single that dropped today, Insignificant Other, from the forthcoming album Perfect. Yes, there's a TH at the end of that. And Dolly with 9 to 5 for our Film at 5 moment today, taken from the film of the same name that also starred Dolly's friends, Jane Fonda and Lily Tomlin. And I want to read you a little bit about what Jane said about her friend and co-star. She said, "I never knew anyone like her. She was simultaneously a naughty, playful Southern gal from the hollows of Tennessee and a deep, soulful thinker who could see through people right down to their true selves. She was many things: lyricist, songstress, player of many instruments, writer, prankster, visionary, and loyal friend." And she said she was the, I love this, she was the voluptuous embodiment of empathy. That's something of hers she'd want us all to take with us. Well said, Jane Fonda. We are honoring Dolly Parton today. The news broke earlier that Dolly passed away peacefully in her home in Nashville at the age of 80. This loss to the American music community cannot be overstated. Americana and country music communities, and frankly, music in general, Dolly was also certainly part of the pop world and beyond, and definitely a force for good in the universe, a champion of so many social causes. We're going to talk a little bit about that right after this. Support for KXCI is provided by the Wilderness Society, a conservation organization working to protect public lands for future generations. That includes places like Ironwood Forest and Bears Ears National Monuments, public lands that provide the freedom to hike, fish, hunt, and enjoy the outdoors. More information about the Wilderness Society and its work to protect America's wild places is available at wilderness.org. And Gatorade Tucson is a mutual aid group supporting people experiencing homelessness. Gatorade, which is two words, is seeing an increasing need for food, water, and other basic needs supplies for distribution to unhoused community members. More information is available on Gatorade Tucson's social media pages. This has been a community impact announcement from KXCI. All right. So the tributes, of course, pouring in and probably will be for weeks and weeks to come. So many artists loved Dolly, looked up to Dolly, and were inspired by her. And Margot Price is certainly a great example of that, and definitely exemplified that independent streak. And this is what Margot wrote on her Substack account. She said, "Dolly Parton was a living saint and a national treasure. Her songwriting and philanthropy didn't just reshape country music, they changed the world. She was famously non-political, but she never needed a podium. She showed us exactly where she stood through the causes she championed and the lyrics she wrote. Songs like 9 to 5 and Just Because I'm a Woman became anthems for the working class, for women, for folks all across Appalachia, and anyone who needed to hear they weren't alone. Meeting her and singing at the 50th Opry celebration remains one of the greatest honors of my career. Dolly, thank you for the music, the books, the glitter, and the magic. You gave us so much more than the songs. You gave us permission to be ourselves. I will always love you." And I must say, that is a closing wrap-up that you saw on a lot of tributes today. Of course, a reference to the Dolly song, I Will Always Love You. All right, little Margot Price here in honor of Dolly on KXCI. I'm Hannah. Thanks for listening.

0: don't have to look like this. You're very beautiful. You don't have to wear the blonde wigs. You don't have to wear the extreme clothes, right?
1: No, it's certainly a choice. I don't like to be like everybody else. I've often made this statement that I would never stoop so low as to be fashionable. That's the easiest thing in the world to do. So I just decided that I would do something that would at least get the attention. Once they got past the shock of the ridiculous way I looked and all that, then they would see there was a parts of me to be appreciated. I'm very real where it counts, and that's inside, and as far as my outlook on life and the way I care about people and the way I care about myself and the things that I care about. But I just chose to do this, and it's show business is a money-making joke, and I just always like telling jokes, you know.
0: But do you ever feel that you're a joke, that people make fun of you?
1: Oh, I know they make fun of me. But actually, all these years, the people, you know, has thought the joke was on me, but it's actually been on the public. I know exactly what I'm doing, and I can change it at any time. Or I make more jokes about myself than anybody, because I enjoy it. I know, like I say, I am sure of myself as a person. I'm sure of my talent. And to me, and I'm sure of my love and for life and that sort of thing, I'm very content. I like the kind of person that I am, so I can afford to piddle around and doodiddle around with makeups and clothes and stuff, because I am secure with myself.

91.3 FM, KXCI Tucson. Dolly Parton and Dumb Blonde from her 1967 Hello, I'm Dolly. And right before that, you heard Dolly talking with a rather ungraceful Barbara Walters, I must say, who is quizzing her about her fashion, whether or not people take her seriously. And I've always loved that interview from 1978. Before Parton and Dumb Blonde, Lydia Lovelace, How Many Women, from her album Indestructible Machine. Lydia, definitely deeply influenced by Dolly, modern alt-country artist. And Dolly's own Just Because I'm a Woman in there, the title track from that 1968 release. And Margot Price, Can't Stand Still, from her album Days of Unrest. Margot, also another young contemporary country artist that looks up to Dolly quite a bit and posted a very loving tribute to her on social media and on her Substack. I'm Hannah. We've been honoring the life and legacy of Dolly Parton, who passed away today in Nashville at the age of 80. And we have one last set of music before it'll be time for the Tuesday Night Ramble with Greg. Gonna squeeze in a little bit more right after this. 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And Hotel Congress will be hosting the third annual Tucson Rock Lottery, a benefit for KXCI, on Saturday, September 5th, on the Plaza. In celebration of Tucson's creative music scene, 25 local musicians will form 5 brand new bands at random on Saturday morning. And then later that day, they will perform 3 new songs and 1 cover on the Hotel Congress Plaza at 7 p.m. Doors are at 6 and tickets are available at hotelcongress.com. 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All right. Gonna wrap up our Dolly tribute now. And I did mention some of the things that Jane Fonda said about Dolly, reflecting on their friendship and working on the film 9 to 5, but she also added something at the end that I thought was really great. So this is what Jane Fonda said at the end of her tribute to Dolly Parton. She said, "To Dolly's gay and trans fans, I want you to know that she loved you. You know that without me telling you. She loved all her fans, and they are legion. And you know she doesn't want you all to mourn now. Dress up and celebrate her spirit." All right, I can get behind that. And speaking of Dolly's gay and trans fans, this is queer country artist with his new album, American Rough. This is Andrew Saw, here on KXCI.

Linda Ronstadt, as you know, is one of the greatest singers ever. And Emmylou Harris, same. Love them both. They love the old authentic mountain music, Carter family, and the old world stuff. And they had heard some of my early music. They were both had become fans of mine. I didn't know either one of them. And so they had wanted to meet me. And so they arranged that. And so one time I was out in L.A. and we went over to Emmylou's house and Linda came up and we were sitting in the living room because I just wanted to say hi. And of course, Linda was really big at that time and Emmylou was coming along. And so we sat in Emmylou's living room and started singing songs that they knew. I was shocked that they knew some of those old mountain songs. And our harmonies were so great. And right there on the spot, we said, oh, my Lord, we've got to do a trio album. So we did one that didn't come out. And then later on, we did the one that was such a big hit. And then later, we went back and kind of refurbished some of the stuff that we had done earlier. But the sound of that was, that's the way that it should have been. Linda is a great producer, and she, even though other people worked on it, producing it, she had a great influence in how that all went. And, well, we all did. We all had input. I had input on harmonies and phrasing and all for those old songs. So we really worked together great as a trio, and I thought we sounded so good. That's one of the highlights of my whole career is the trio albums.

And Linda Ronstadt there with her version of her friend Dolly's song, I Will Always Love You, Dolly and Linda. Before that, along with Emmylou Harris doing After the Gold Rush as part of the trio. We also heard Dolly Parton, I Live My Life, and Andrew Saw with Your Whisper. I'm Hannah. This has been the home stretch and our tribute to Dolly Parton. Gonna leave you with a song that Dolly had said that she wanted sung at her funeral. This version here done by Johnny Cash. This is If We Never Meet Again. Stick around after this. It'll be time for the Tuesday Night Ramble. Take care.

Well, good Tuesday evening to you. It's 6 o'clock. It's now time for the Tuesday Night Ramble here on KXCI, 91.3 FM in Tucson, KXCI.org if you're following along on the internet. My name is Greg Rogan, your host, and I'm broadcasting live from historic Hotel Congress. Hannah, what an excellent tribute to Dolly. Thank you so much for that. So, as you, most of you know, Dolly passed away this morning. I'll be doing something starting the second hour off, but I've got a little thing I worked on. We'll get to it in the second set. But right now, here's my instrumental. This is Georgie Fame and the Blue Flames.

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So we finished the first set off there. That was Colvin and Earl with Ruby Tuesday. That is from their 2016 Colvin and Earl release. We had the Cashbox Kings in there before that with Money, Marbles, and Chalk. That was from Blacktop and from 2013. New music from Margo Price and Billy Swan. That was Long Haired Country Girl. That is from Days of Unrest. We had Pokey Lafarge with Knocking the Dust Off the Rust Belt Tonight. That is from his 2015 release, Something in the Water. And we started it off with our instrumental. That was Georgie Fame and the Blue Flames in the In Crowd. That is from Hammond Heroes 60s R&B Organ Grooves. 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More information for Rissy Palmer's open to the public performance on August 28th is available at foxtucson.com. The John Wesley Powell River History Museum and Glen Canyon Institute present a celebration of Glen Canyon Exposed on Thursday, September 3rd. 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This has been a community impact announcement from 91.3 KXCI Tucson. So what I've got going on for probably the next two sets is my good friend in California, we exchange music pieces we see all the time. And he sent me one. This is a cover of Folsom Prison Blues. And I've never heard it done this way. And I thought, wow, that's pretty interesting. I've always liked cover songs, especially when the artist takes it and tries to make it their own, or it even achieves, I don't want to say better than the original artist, but sometimes I like a cover better than I do the original song. So I'm going to start this off with that song that my friend sent to me. That is, Aaron Pollock, and this is his version of Folsom Prison Blues.

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You are tuned in to 91.3 KXEI Tucson. KXEI's impact on our community is limitless. It knows no boundaries. When I turn on the radio and I hear a happy song when I've been having a bad day, it affects the mood that I've been in and affects the others around me. Good vibes spread through one person to the other until everyone just feels happy. Listening to KXEI connects me to other people listening to the same music as me and feeling some of the same things that I do. It's a collective listening experience. 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

This is the Tuesday Night Ramble here on KXCI. We finished that last set off there. This was a set of all covers. This was the Kingsmen. That was Louie Louie. They released that in 1963. It was originally written by Richard Berry in 1956. So that was a cover. We had Taylor Dane with Under the Bridge from Satisfaction. That's a 2008 release for her. That is from Red Hot Chili Peppers. That's a cover of that. Gypsy Kings in there before that with Hotel California, the Spanish mix. The first time I heard that was watching the movie The Big Lebowski, if you've never seen that. It's when the Jesus is walking in the bowling alley, I believe. And we started the set off with Aaron Pollock with Folsom Prison Blues. That was a single he just released. And the way he mentions this song is, this is how, had Folsom Prison Blues been written in the 30s, this is probably what it would have sounded like. 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More information for Betty LeVette at 191 Tool on September 1st can be found at rialtotheater.com. 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You can be a part of it. 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All right, I'm going to start this next set of covers. Covers that the artist made their own. This is, you'll know what this is.

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We was driving up a grapevine hill, passing cars like they was standing still. All of a sudden, in a wink of an eye, a Cadillac sedan passed us by. Said, boys, it's a mark for me. By then, the taillight was all you could see. Now the fellas ribbed me for being behind, so I thought I'd make the Lincoln unwind. Took my foot off the gas, and man alive, I shoved it on down into overdrive. Wound it up to 110, my speedometer said that I hit top end. My foot was glued like lead to the floor, that's all there is, and there ain't no more. Now the boys all thought, lost my sense, and telephone poles looked like a picket fence. They said, slow down, I see spots, the lines on the road just look like dots. Took a corner, sideswiped the truck, crossed my fingers just for luck. My fenders was clicking the guardrail post, the guy beside me was white as a ghost.

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Don't you know, by then we'd be low on gas. We had flames coming from out of the side. You could feel the tension, man, what a ride. 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Red light was blinking, the cops was after my hot rod Lincoln. 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

0: This is the Tuesday Night Ramble here on KXCI, 91.3 FM in Tucson, KXCI.org. If you are listening via the internet, my name is Greg Rogan, your host, and I'm broadcasting live from Historic Hotel Congress. So that was the second set of my covers, covers that the artist made their own. Yes, Hot Rod Lincoln was a cover. We had Linda Ronstadt in there before that with Tracks of My Tears. She covered a lot of songs, and she always, I think this one is, for me, this is the one that she really made her own. That was from Prisoner in Disguise from 1975. Same with Joe Cocker, a lot of cover songs, but with a little help from my friends, that was from 1969. That also was one of those ones. Jimi Hendrix, What Can I Say About That? Even Dylan said that that really, I think, kind of is Johnny's song, or Jimmy's song, and same with Hurt. Trent Reznor said that song belongs to him. So sometimes a cover, really, the artist can make it their own. 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This has been a community impact announcement from 91.3 KXCI Tucson. So as I mentioned at the beginning of the show, Dolly Parton passed away today at the age of 80. I just want to read, this is what Linda Ronstadt had to say. I'm deeply saddened by the passing of my friend Dolly Parton. One of the most extraordinary musical experiences of my life was recording with her. The world is a poorer place without her, Linda. And I would have to agree with that. If you get a chance, go and read her biography about her. There's just so many things. This song I'm going to start off with as a tribute to her. This was my mom's favorite song of hers because my mom was a very religious person, and this is a kind of parallels a story from the Bible. And this was the first performance. It was performed on the Porter Wagoner Show, I believe, in 1970. Here we go with Coat of Many Colors.
1: Now then, let's join the beautiful little lady that I always look forward to her song each week. This is one of her own numbers and a real pretty one, called Coat of Many Colors. Miss Dolly Parton.
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1: Thank you, Donnie, so much. 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

This is the Tuesday Night Ramble here on KXCI, Tucson and Southern Arizona's listener-powered radio station. So that last whole set was a tribute to Dolly Parton. You know, I just you could tribute her all day long and still not hit all of the songs she's played sang over the years. These are some of my favorites. We had Southern Accents. That was her cover of Tom Petty, another artist we lost way too soon. That was from Petty Country, a musical celebration of Tom Petty that came out in 2024. We had Dolly Parton with Marry Me. That was from Little Sparrow from 2001. That was one my daughter had requested this morning. We had Dolly Parton, Linda Ronstadt, and Emmylou Harris. That was from Wildflowers. That was from the trio from 1987. And I don't remember, I was watching the Linda Ronstadt documentary or where it was, but Linda Ronstadt and Emmylou Harris were just enamored. I mean, they were just big fans of hers, and they're, you know, when they're putting this trio record together, they were saying, well, you know, they come up with a song, well, who should sing lead? And Emmylou and Linda would both say, well, Dolly should, because we just want to play, we just want to sing backup for her, you know. So that was quite a tribute. And we started it off with Coat of Many Colors. That was the first performance that was live on the Porter Wagoner Show, I think in 1970 is when that came out. Anyway, sorry to hear about Dolly Parton. 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All right, I'm going to start this next set off here with Amanda Shires.

I'm Matt Moon from Global Rhythm Radio. I think that if you were to look at all the wonderful things that humans have accomplished during our time here on the planet, that music is probably one of the greatest. 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And it nourishes us in a truly beautiful and meaningful way. 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

All right. This is the Tuesday Night Ramble here on KXCI. We finished that last off there. That was another one of those covers. I got a couple more I'm going to finish off the hour with there, or the show with. That was Jose Feliciano with Light My Fire. Great cover of a Doors tune, and he really did make that his own. We had Sparrows in the Last Train, local artist. And that was Hey Little Mama, that is from their Under Sonoran Skies, that will be released on September 1st. They're having a record release party at La Rosa on September 1st. If you're interested in that, you might want to check that out. We had the band doing Caravan. That was the concert version featuring Van Morrison from The Last Waltz. The reason I played that is we just went to The Last Waltz here at La Rosa on Sunday night, and Carlos Alzante just tore it up on that song, so I thought I'd play that one. And I started the set off with Amanda Shires with Rings and Chains. That is from West Coast Timbers from 2009. 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All right, this is going to be my last set of music for the evening. A few minutes before the top of the hour, we'll have Tucson Voices, one of our mini programs. And then at 8 o'clock, be sure and stick around for Rose Lady as she opens up the doors to Rosie's Rhythm Room for your listening pleasure. I'm sure she'll be doing something for Dolly tonight. I'm just, I have that feeling. And she'll do it well, trust me. All right, I'm going to start this last set off. I got some cowboy junkies here.

0: Alrighty, so we finished that last set up there with a couple of local artists and their covers. That was Sabra Falk and Heather Hardy. That was I'm Looking Through You. That was from Sabra and Heather together from 2017. We had the Wayback Machine with Another Brick in the Wall. That is from Welcome to the Family from 2006. Before that, we had David Lindley doing Mercury Blues. That originally was written in 1942, I believe. And it was called Mercury Boogie. You can actually catch that on YouTube. And we started to set off with Cowboy Junkies. That was Sweet Jane, and that is from Best of the Cowboy Junkies. My name's Greg Rogan. I've been your host here for the last 2 hours. I hope you've enjoyed listening to the music I've been able to play for you tonight. I know I have enjoyed curating this show for you. In the meantime, stay safe, stay healthy, practice self-care, do whatever you need to do. Join me again next week, you know what, and we'll get together and we'll play records. Good night.
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3: One, two, blow.

Well, howdy, and good evening to you all. I hope that things are going well for everybody. I am the Rose Lady, and I've got the doors open to Rosie's Rhythm Room and ready to spend the next 2 hours playing my music. Well, it's a sad day, huh? About midday, a dear friend texted me the news of Dolly, the famous, worldwide famous Dolly, the inspiring Dolly, the icon Dolly, the treasured Dolly, the highly respected Dolly, the so generous and full of love and light Dolly. Oof. I am swelled with emotions, and like many, find it hard to think of a world without Dolly. We are all feeling the brokenness, aren't we? Well, I had no time for a proper tribute. I can't just grab a few records and play songs. I really need to absorb the artist and take care with it when I do a good tribute. But I will share my most favorite song and tell you the story behind it, because it is real special to me. So tonight is for the tears. Next week, don't miss it. Please come back. We will have a full-on Dolly tribute right here at Rosie's Rhythm Room. So about that favorite song, it is Coat of Many Colors. I don't know if you've heard that today or not. I'm sure some folks have been playing a lot of Dolly. But this song is a true story from 1971. It was really heart-shattering when the kids at school made fun of Dolly's coat. She tried to tell them and share the story that her mama told her about Joseph from the Bible. But the kids, you know what? They just locked her in the coat closet. And it was pretty traumatic. So then she was mad at her mama, thinking that she had just made up that story. But her mama's wisdom told her, don't tell people you are poor. This is... We don't have as much as others, but wealth is not measured by a dollar. So you know what? This song teaches about bullying and acceptance and love and gratitude.

colors Joseph wore, and then she said, perhaps this coat will bring you good luck and happiness.

Kevin Bakulis with a little bit of his wit and humor on the tune Miserable Man. I'm sending that out to all the Sunday churchgoers, and you know who you are. Catch him every Sunday at the Hut. Bill Anderson with Two Worlds Collide. Bill wrote a lot of country songs in the 50s, 60s era, and his soft-spoken singing voice got him the nickname Whispering Bill. Miko Marx with the tune I'll Cry For Yours, Will You Cry For Mine? And then a duet, Kelly Willis and Bruce Robeson together, covering a song that was covered by several folkies like Peter Paul Mary and Joan Baez and numerous others in the early 60s, the tune Pack Up Your Sorrows. Well, thanks so much for listening here at Rosie's Rhythm Room. And I'm going to extend it into another cut with just a little bit more of that witty humor when I get back to it here. 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Gatorade Tucson is a mutual aid group supporting people experiencing homelessness. Gatorade, that is two words, is seeing an increase in need for food, water, and other basic needs supplies for distribution to unhoused community members. More information is available on Gatorade Tucson's social media pages, and this is an announcement we bring you from 91.3 KXCI Tucson. This is the Doohickeys, and the tune is I Wish My Truck Was Bigger.

Chuck Wagon and the Wheels. Going out to all the great country swingers here in Tucson. The tune Dance tonight. And I just learned, well, a little while back, that Scott Bish, who was the bass player in the band, passed away. Used to really enjoy this band for country swing dancing. And I still have a signed poster by the band when they had their 20-year no-class reunion at El Casino Ballroom. Yeah, all the fellas signed the poster for me. Well, what a crazy group. Ruth Brown with the Lucky Lips. And Mama Cole in there with Good Time Gal. That is a good dance tune from our little local honky-tonk queen. And by the way, I'll keep you posted on this, but Mama Cole will be putting together a tribute to Dolly next month over at La Rosa, and I'll keep you posted. Claire Lynch, If Wishes Were Horses, she is a 3-time award winner of Female Vocalist of the Year. Claire Lynch. Sad Daddy in there from their new little album called Ozark Shine. We heard the little Ozark Cabin. And the Doohickeys. I wish my truck was bigger. It makes me think of this quote by a relative who used to say, the only difference between men and boys is the size of their pants and the cost of their toys. I don't know. Yeah, I used to hear that quote by someone in my family. Support for KXCI is provided by the Fox Tucson Theater, presenting Southern soul singer-songwriter Rissy Palmer on Friday, August 28th. The performance is open to the public in a collaboration with Smithsonian Folklife Festival in Tucson. Meet yourself as part of the Smithsonian's of the People celebration. More information for Rissy Palmer's Open to the Public performance August 28th is available at foxtucson.com. 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And all the proceeds from the Rock Lottery support KXCI Community Radio. This next tune is a great cover of a Lefty Frizzell song. It's a classic. I first heard it by Merle Haggard. This version is by Bradley Walker. The tune, I Never Go Around Mirrors.

the sweet blood harmony of the Everly Brothers, Don and Phil, like strangers. The Duprees in there from 1962, You Belong to Me. Savannah Jameson and Get the Hail Out of Dodge. Charles Brantley with Strictly Reserved for You. Hey, it's Carl with One Day and Bradley Walker. I never go around mirrors. That's what you call a mixed bag, y'all. You're at 91.3 FM KXCI Tucson and Rosie's Rhythm Room. I hope that you all are doing well tonight. I know it's a bit of a sad day, but just please know I'm happy to be here. I know it's hard to lose good people. We hate losing good people. But we're here together, right? We're here together, and I'm playing the music for you. This next set is pretty swinging, just to, so you know. 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Another one of those announcements we bring you from 91.3 KXCI. Here is Catherine Whelan, and this is a little bit of Dixieland jazz. She was part of the Squirrel Nut Zippers early 90s. She plays banjo, ukulele, and she sings quite well. You'll hear her right now.

from 1960, a major hit for Ben E. King, Spanish Harlem. Robinella and the CC String Band, and I Can't Believe You're in Love with Me, Brenton Wood, and Gimme a Little Sign. We also heard the Cake Eatin' Man, that was Jimmy Rivard and his Okie Playboys, Western Swing Band out of the 30s. Tommy Duncan from 1956 Western Swing Crazy Mixed Up Kid, and Catherine Whalen kicking off that set with some Dixieland Jazz and the tune Sugar. KXCI gearing up for the 43rd annual El Toro de Tucson on Saturday, November 21st. You can be a part of it. Rioting for KXCI is a fun way to fundraise for the programming that you love. 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The John Wesley Powell River History Museum and Glen Canyon Institute present the Celebration of Glen Canyon Exposed Thursday, September 3rd. Doors open 5:30 p.m. for an evening with distinguished storytellers, photographers, printmakers, and Hopi cultural educators involved in the closing of the Glen Canyon Exposed Then and Now exhibition. Learn more at johnwesleypowell.com. 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

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Woo, Sarah Evans. Imagine that. Ray Charles with A Fool for You. We also heard Jason Isbell in there with Speed Trap Town. Buddy Miller joined with Nikki Lane and Just Someone I Used to Know. We started with that story song with the great punchline in it. I'm sure you heard it. Saginaw, Michigan. Rose Lady here with you till 10 p.m. So, so grateful for your company tonight. I've got a bit more music, and gonna kick this set off, this very last set here, with No Better Than Etta.

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0: Ah, the great Brooke Benton gets the last word of the night here at Rosie's Rhythm Room. Rainy night in Georgia. We also heard Willie Nelson in there covering a Billy Joe Shaver tune, If I Couldn't Be Me Without You. Fats Waller, such a fun old classic tune, and he is legendary. Jazz pianist, a singer from the 30s, 40s era, all that meat and no potatoes. Oh, goodness. Etta James kicking that set off with A Leap of Faith. Closing the Rosie's Rhythm Room doors with my love and appreciation. Remember, next week, please come back for my Dolly tribute. Till then, be well. Put your love into action, just the way Dolly did all the time. You know what to do, right? Let the ones you appreciate, the ones you care for, and the ones you love, let them know. It is time for Flicks and the Nexus of the Universe to follow. Good night, y'all.
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2: In 1942, Bette Davis was Warner Brothers' biggest star. She attained this status not through conventional beauty, but through her talent, hard work, and incredible dramatic range. Her filmography up to that time is basically a list of classics. And now, at the height of her career, having already won 2 Best Actress Oscars and 4 other nominations, she starred in one of the great romantic films of the era, Now Voyager. She plays Charlotte Vale, a neurotic, repressed young woman who lives with her mean, brutally dominating mother, played by Gladys Cooper, and is almost suffocating with loneliness. Painfully shy and cowering before her mother's abuse, she appears to be on the verge of a nervous breakdown when her sister-in-law suggests that she see a psychiatrist, Dr. Jacob, played by Claude Rains. The wise doctor has her stay in a sanitarium for a while, eventually suggesting that she go on a luxury cruise to Europe. On the ship, she has difficulty mixing in with the passengers, but circumstances find her spending some time with a sophisticated gentleman named Jerry Durrance, and played

0: played by Paul Henreid, fresh off his famous supporting role in Casablanca earlier the same year. Charlotte and Jerry fall in love, but as it turns out, he is married, albeit unhappily. Now Voyager was adapted by one of Hollywood's finest screenwriters, Casey Robinson, from a novel by Olive Higgins Prouty. The title is from a line in a Walt Whitman poem, "Now, Voyager, sail thou forth to seek and find." Prouty drew on her own beneficial experience of psychiatric treatment, and the core of the story is of a woman discovering herself and breaking free from the constrictions of her upbringing. The director, Irving Rapper, balances sentimentality and romanticism, aided by one of Max Steiner's lush musical scores, with a fresh, humanistic point of view. Dr. Jacob sees through the empty moralism of Mrs. Vale, and later in the film, Charlotte successfully stands her ground against her mother in a way that seems both satisfying and real. The film affirms the right of the child to be free of the parent, just as it also envisions a woman who can love a married man without guilt. In a rather unlikely turn of events, Charlotte becomes a sort of surrogate mother to Jerry's unhappy teenage daughter. Although these scenes are somewhat awkward, the point is consistent with the rest of the movie. A mother can support a girl in being herself rather than trying to rule over her with phony ideas of propriety. Now Voyager is famous for Henry lighting two cigarettes and then handing one to Davis, which was considered terribly romantic and now seems silly. But it's Bette Davis that makes the film truly memorable. She gives a measured, carefully controlled performance with many subtle shades and touches rounding out the character. In some ways, it's the essential Davis role, portraying a journey from despair to love and dignity. In the perfect final scene of Now Voyager, she says, "Don't let's ask for the moon, we have the stars."
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I'm Susie, and you're listening to Nexus of the Universe. Welcome, my friend. I just wanted to... I just wanted to start this evening off dedicating this week's show to the incredible musician and truly remarkable human being, Dolly Parton. She passed away today, leaving an extraordinary legacy. Her contributions to music forever changed the musical landscape. Beyond her musical talent, she was an amazing humanitarian. Through her philanthropic endeavors, she helped countless individuals. Her Dollywood Foundation, and Imagination Library played a crucial role in combating literacy and providing funding for healthcare and medical research. So this evening, I wanted to highlight some of my favorite Dolly Parton songs, songs that were written by her, covers of her songs, as well as some collaborations with other artists, and her reinterpretations of other artists' music. So let's get into it, my friend, with Long As I Can See the Light. This is a collaboration with John Fogerty. She released this album, Rockstar, in 2023. Was kind of like her rock album. It was after she was inducted into the Rock and Roll Hall of Fame, I think in 2022. So she released this album and collaborated with a lot of other musicians and covered some of their songs. So this is Long As I Can See the Light, only on your community radio station, 91.3 KXCI Tucson, and streaming everywhere at kxci.org.

91.3 KXCI Tucson, Real People, Real Radio. I'm Susie, and you're listening to Nexus of the Universe. Welcome, my friend. Hope you're enjoying the music. This week, I wanted to highlight all of my favorite Dolly Parton songs. She passed away today. We just heard from her, Tammy Wynette and Loretta Lynn. It's from their Honky Tonk Angels collaborative effort released back in 1993. That was Let Her Fly. We also heard Waltz Me to Heaven. That was sung by Waylon Jennings. That was a song that was written by Dolly. Before that, we heard He's Everything, written by Dolly, featuring Jeremy Jordan, Andy Carl, Dequena Moore, Kiki Palmer, and Queen Latifah. That's from the 2012 Joyful Noise movie soundtrack, which she starred in back in 2012. And we opened up the set with As Long As I Can See the Light. That was Dolly and John Fogerty. It's from her 2023 Rockstar release. A meaningful way to ensure that future generations have access to independent, community-powered media is to make a gift to KXCI in your will or estate plan. 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This is Dolly Parton doing her version of Purple Rain, only on your community radio station, 91.3 KXCI Tucson, and streaming everywhere at kxci.org.

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91.3 KXCI Tucson, Real People, Real Radio. I'm Susie, and you've got attuned to Nexus of the Universe. We just heard music from Dolly Parton. This week I'm highlighting some of my favorite Dolly Parton songs. Songs covered by her. So these were some of my favorite covers. This was her version of Led Zeppelin's Stairway to Heaven from her 2004 Live and Well release. We also heard her version of Prince's Purple Rain. That's from Dolly's 2023 Rockstar release. She released that a year after she was inducted into the Rock and Roll Hall of Fame, 2022. Applications are open for KXCI's Fall Break Youth Broadcasting Camps for ages 9 to 17, happening October 12th through 15th. 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All right, my friend, well, let's get back into the music. It's my tribute to Dolly Parton. This next set, I wanted to highlight some of my favorite songs written by her. I think she's written over 3,000 songs. That's, wow, just incredible. So let's get back into it with Backwoods Barbie. 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

91.3 KXCI Tucson, Real People, Real Radio. I'm Susie, and this is Nexus of the Universe. How you doing out there, my friend? Hope you're enjoying my tribute to Dolly Parton, who passed away today at the age of 80. This last set was some of my favorite songs written by her. She's written so many songs, at least over 3,000 songs. We just closed out the set with Dolly Parton's Early Morning Breeze. We also heard The Bridge from her 1968 Just Because I'm a Woman release. Before that, Dolly Parton gave us Down from Dover from her 1970 The Fairest of Them All record. We also heard one of my all-time favorite Dolly Parton songs, that was Coat of Many Colors. And we opened up the set with Dolly's Backwoods Barbie.

Let's take a quick peek at the weather. It's currently 100 degrees. We should be expecting a low around 82 later on this evening. And we have an extreme heat warning from now until the 29th. So tomorrow's high will be 109. Thursday as well, Friday's 108. And Saturday, a high of 105 with 30% chance of rains. So try to stay cool, my friend. Stay hydrated. So let's get back into the music. As I mentioned before, this week I'm highlighting some of my favorite Dolly Parton songs. This next set, I'm going to include one of my favorite collaborations of Dolly's with Beyoncé, as well as a song that features an interpolation of Dolly Parton and Kenny Rogers' duet, Islands in the Stream. So let's get back into it with Beyoncé and Dolly Parton, only on your community radio station, 91.3 KXCI Tucson, and streaming everywhere at kxci.org.

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1: It's me. I'm in Nashville. I'm on my way to Dollywood, busy as you are. Can't get enough stuff to do, can we? But anyway, I'm excited about singing with you. So I'm just going to turn my CD player on with you singing. I'm going to put this on a cassette, sing along with it. Then I'll run you off a CD later. Oh, I'm so high-tech. I got a flip phone, too. But anyhow, see what you think. And here I go. Come on.

scrambled when I'm singing it with you, but I can do a little better. At least I may not get it all the way through because I'm not sure of the structure without you. But I think this could work good, don't you? If not, like I said, all right, that love song for you. You probably wrote it about some boy you love, didn't you? Well...

91.3 KXCI Tucson, Real People, Real Radio. I'm Susie, and you've got attuned to Nexus of the Universe. We just heard music from Kesha. She covered a Dolly Parton song, Old Flames Can't Hold a Candle to You. Collaborated with Dolly on that one as well. It was originally released in 1978. Before Kesha, we heard from Miley Cyrus and who actually was Dolly Parton's goddaughter, fairy goddaughter. That was Rainbow Land. That was co-written by Dolly Parton and Miley Cyrus. That's from Miley's 2017 Younger Now release. Before that, we heard from Praz. That was Ghetto Superstar, featuring ODB and Maya. And Praz, who is part of the Fugees group with Wyclef Jean, they both produced this song and used an interpolation of Kenny Rogers and Dolly Parton's Islands in the Stream, which is also a cover of a Bee Gees song. And we opened up the set with Beyoncé and Dolly Parton. That was Tyrant from Beyoncé's 2024 Cowboy Carter release. Just wanted to let you know that Bikus is a local nonprofit dedicated to affordable bicycle transportation, education, and creative recycling. Bikus will host their annual Beer for Bikes fundraiser at Dragoon Brewery on Thursday, August 27th from 5 to 9 p.m. Shop locally made art and play prize games in support of bicycle access in Tucson. 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Hotel Congress will host the third annual Tucson Rock Lottery, a benefit for KXCI, on Saturday, September 5th on the Plaza. 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All proceeds from the Tucson Rock Lottery support KXCI Community Radio. All right, my friend, well, let's get back into the music. This tribute to Dolly Parton. 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

91.3 KXCI Tucson, Real People, Real Radio. I'm Susie, and this is Nexus of the Universe. Well, it's about that time, my friend. I'm going to be heading out of here at the top of the hour. I'll be followed by Cultivating Indigenous Voices, and then Electro Pop Cycle after that. But don't worry, you can always catch me again, same time, same place next week. Hope you've been enjoying my tribute to Dolly Parton. She passed away today at the age of 80. We just heard her song, Two Doors Down. It's from her 1977 Here You Come Again release. It's like the original FOMO song. I believe she was writing that she was on a liquid diet and she couldn't drink or eat yummy foods. So she was in her hotel room and she could hear her band and the crew just carousing and having a grand old time, and she couldn't join in, so she wrote this song. Before Two Doors Down, we heard Dolly Parton's version of Harper Valley PTA. It's famously big hit for Jeannie C. Riley. We also heard Dolly Parton's Traveling Through. It's from the Transamerica motion picture soundtrack. She was actually nominated for an Academy Award for Traveling Through. She lost out to 3-6 Mafia. She was happy it went to a fellow Tennessean. We also heard Dolly Parton's The Seeker before that. And we opened up the set with Dolly Parton's I'm in No Condition. That's from her 1967 Hello, I'm Dolly release. KXCI is gearing up for the 43rd annual El Tour de Tucson on Saturday, November 21st, and you can be part of it. 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The John Wesley Powell River History Museum and Glen Canyon Institute present a celebration of Glen Canyon Exposed on Thursday, September 3rd. Doors open at 5:30 p.m. for an evening with distinguished storytellers, photographers, printmakers, and Hopi cultural educators involved in the closing of the Glen Canyon Exposed Then and Now exhibition. 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All right, my friend, well, let's finish out this last set with a song performed by Tina Turner. This was written by Dolly Parton. 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

0: You are tuned in to Cultivating Indigenous Voices from KXEI Tucson, hosted and produced by Tina Andrew, featuring Agnes Adakai, Director of the Circle of Indigenous Empowerment from the University of Arizona Sonoran Center for Excellence in Disabilities.
1: Thank you very much for inviting me. My name is Agnes Adakai, and I am the program manager for the Native Initiatives over the Sonoran Center for Excellence in Disabilities, located in Family and Community Medicine at the University of Arizona. I'm also the director of the Circle of Indigenous Empowerment. I am Diné, which is also called Navajo. And for those of you who are listening out there who are Diné, She'e Agnes Adakai Nchia, Nakai Den Enshlo Tutsuni Bashishin, Kachini Dashache, Ado Tapaha Dashinel, Basinil De Ayisi Nasha. So I just introduced myself clan-wise to my Diné brothers and sisters, and I grew up in Winslow, Arizona. I also was part of boarding school era, so I'm a descendant of boarding schools and also attended boarding school and part of the urban relocation program. So our family went back and forth a lot between California and Arizona, but now I call Tucson home.
0: Thank you so much for taking the time to be here with us at KXEI and to talk about the work that you do. But before we get into what is the Circle of Indigenous Empowerment, I'm curious to know, how did you get involved in this type of work?
1: So for me, I've been with the University of Arizona for about 25 years, working with tribal communities across the state on health equity and health disparities issues. And so I worked in terms of cancer outreach and disparities regarding diabetes and substance abuse, and then training Native students to be health professionals, such as doctors, nurses, pharmacists. And underlying all that were concerns that people had regarding disabilities in terms of the number of people that had disabilities and resources. And so each of the areas that I worked in, there was always people who were impacted by a health condition to where they're limited in being able to do things physically, being able to navigate the world around them. And so it's been always underlying. And so when the opportunity came for me to make a lateral move into a position at the University of Arizona, they were advertising for a director for the Circle of Indigenous Empowerment. I applied, and I've been there for about 2.5 years. And so the position itself really looks at disabilities with a public health lens, also using an Indigenous framework of what are the values and beliefs of Native people in terms of how they view disability, but also what are the assets in our community that can help us be able to bring disability out to the greater community to have discussion, and what resources are needed in order to improve the livelihood of people who may be impacted with a disability and their families and community.
0: Amazing. Thank you so much, Agnes, once again, for taking the time to be here with us at KXEI and share all about the work and the program of Circle of Indigenous Empowerment. You are tuned in to Cultivating Indigenous Voices from KXEI Tucson, hosted and produced by Tina Andrew, featuring Agnes Adakai, Director

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3: This is the Electro Pop Cycle, spanning the globe. It's your weekly mix of new electro pop, sophisticated, fashionable. I'm your host, Ian Davis. Tonight, we're starting off with The Effers

the Electro Pop Cycle. I'm Ian Davis. Right now we are listening to Nutritious. Does new house music. If his EP is Solar Maxing. We start off tonight with Effers. They have a remix album out of their album Owl. It's called New York. And we heard Beatback, and it featured a Justin Strauss and La Piscina remix. La Piscina would be a swimming pool. After that, King Gizzard and the Lizard Wizard, the Australian band. Their new album is out called Alien Metal. We heard the title cut. Ellie and Fur after that. Eliza Noble and Jennifer Skillman, they're from Britain. Their EP is called Dreams at Dusk, Part 2. We heard Tears. And we ended the set with DJ Cinema Quartier Latin. He is from Montreal. And we heard Tough from his album Bruise. Bikus is a local nonprofit dedicated to affordable bicycle transportation, education, and creative recycling. Bikus will host their annual Beer for Bikes fundraiser at Dragoon Brewery on Thursday, August 27th from 5 to 9 p.m. Shop locally made art and play prize games in support of bicycle access in Tucson. 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I said right now we're listening to Nutritious, then we're going to hear from Arlo Parks. She had an album out just recently called Ambiguous Desire. We're hearing a remix of a single called Floette, and it features John Glacier. Christian Sean after that, he's Canadian. We're going to hear a single from him called Saint Laurento. Then Nia Archives and Georgia Smith team up from Nia Archives' new album, Emotional Junglist. Name of the cut is Get Me Down. Then Louis Beck, he is a French DJ, and Harrison First. We're going to hear a single from them called Focus No More. And we're going to end the set with Zainab, originally from Pakistan, now New York. Name of the album is Canal View. We're going to hear Jadoo.

You say Electro Pop Cycle. I'm Ian Davis. Right now we are listening to Momars. They're from Boston. Name of the EP is The Theory. We started off the last set with Nutritious. Name of the album is Solar Maxing. Then Arlo Parks did a remix of her single Floette off of her album Ambiguous Desire. Christian Sean did a single called Saint Loretto. Nia Archives and Georgia Smith did Get Me Down from Emotional Junglist. Louis Beck and Harrison First did a single called Focus No More. And right before this, Zainab did Jadu from Canal View. The John Wesley Powell River History Museum and Glen Canyon Institute present a celebration of Glen Canyon Exposed on Thursday, September 3rd. Doors open at 5:30 p.m. for an evening with distinguished storytellers, photographers, printmakers, and Hopi cultural educators involved in the closing of the Glen Canyon Exposed Then and Now exhibition. Learn more at johnwesleypowell.com. This has been a community impact announcement from 91.3 KXCI Tucson. 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Fantastic Negrito's blues rock style ranges from hard-hitting guitar riffs to expressive ballads with the unexpected twists that have become his trademark. 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All KXCI contest rules can be found on the contest rules page at kxci.org. As I said, right now we're listening to Momars, and then we're going to hear from Ebb, E-B-B-B. They're a UK trio. The name of their new album is Shallow Hits. We're going to hear Side On. Earth Eater after that. Alexander Druchin from New York. This is an album about pregnancy. It's called Heavenly Body. If I'm the bottle, you're the message. We're going to hear Favorite. Then Melt. They're a group from Vancouver. The name of their album is Pathways. We're going to hear By Your Side. End the set with Ian Sweet, who is Jillian Medford. The name of her new album is Shiver Struck. We're going to hear Wild Heart.

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This is the Electro Pop Cycle, spanning the globe. It's your weekly mix of new electro pop, sophisticated and fashionable. I'm your host, Ian Davis. Right now, we're listening to Animal Invisible, who is Guri Brazil. The name of the album is Animal Invisible. We start off less of Momars from the Theory EP, then Ebb did Side On from Shallow Hits, Earth Eater did Favorite from Heavenly Body, If I'm the Bottle, You're the Message, Melted by Your Side from the album Pathways, ended the set with Ian Sweet. We heard Wild Heart from her new album Shiver Struck. They said right now we're listening to Animal Invisible, then we're going to hear from Doohickey Cubicle, they're a Vancouver duo. Name of their album is Good At It. We're going to hear Handsome Body, then Helado Tropical, who is Helado Negro and Reina Tropical. We're going to hear Takando. After that, Lorraine, L-R-A-I-N, who is Taja Creek. She is American. The name of her new album is Fata Morgana. We're going to hear Elmira. And then we're going to hear from Dwyer. He is a British artist producer. The name of his album is Live Slow, Don't Let Go. We're going to hear Pink Lies. End the set with Logic 1000, who is Samantha Poulter. She is Australian. We're going to hear a single called Jersey, and it features Jam City.

This is the Electro Pop Cycle. I'm Ian Davis. Right now, we're listening to The Black Drum Set. They're out of Austin, Texas. The name of the album is Friends in Dark Places. We started off the last set with Anomaly Visival from the eponymously entitled album. Then Doohickey Cubicle did Handsome Body from Good At It. Helado Tropical did Tocando from their eponymously entitled album. Lorraine after that did Elmira from Fata Morgana. Dwyer did Pink Lies from Live Slow, Don't Let Go. And right before this, Logic 1000 did a single called Jersey. Camp Groundworks returns from August 28th to 30th. 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Thank you and good luck to all the people and organizations that make Tucson so special. As I said, right now we're listening to The Black Drum Set. We're going to hear from Anna Calvi. She's a British artist. We're going to hear a single called Computer Love, and it features vocals by Laurie Anderson. Adult DVD after that. They're also English. They're an English dance punk band. We're going to hear a single called Rolling Face. Lisa Molinaro after that, formerly of the groups Talk Demonic and Modest Mouse. Name of her album is Blind Trust. We're going to hear Over the Moon. Then The Noise Who Runs, who is Ian Pickering, who was involved with the Sneaker Pimps back in the 90s. His new album is called Re-Gen X. We're going to hear The Bodies Are Under the Bus again.

Another lonely night. Another lonely night. Stare at the light of the TV screen. Stare at the TV screen. I don't know what to do. Don't know what to do. I need a rendezvous. I need a rendezvous. Computer love. Computer love. Computer love.

0: This is the Electro Pop Cycle. I'm Ian Davis. Right now we're listening to the Daruti Column. They're an English post-punk band dating back to 1978. The name of their new album is Renascent. We started off the last set with the black drum set from Friends in Dark Places. Anna Calvi did a single called Computer Love. Adult DVD did a single called Rolling Face. Lisa Molinaro did Over the Moon from her new album Blind Trust. And we ended the set with The Noise Who Runs. The name of the album is Re-Gen X. We heard The Bodies Are Under the Bus Again.
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0: 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This has been a community impact announcement from 91.3 KXCI Tucson. Hotel Congress will host the third annual Tucson Rock Lottery, a benefit for KXCI, on Saturday, September 5th on the Plaza. 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All proceeds from the Tucson Rock Lottery support KXCI Community Radio. This is my last set. After the Daruti Column, we're going to hear from Pain Gain. They are an Australian trio. We're going to hear Something in the Air, and the name of their album is Pain Gain. After that, Ja Wobble and Tian Chiyi. They're his sons. Ja Wobble, of course, the famous bass player. They came together and put out a remake album of a lot of the Beatles songs called Mystic Liverpool, the Beatles Psychedelic Songbook. We're going to hear tonight Strawberry Fields Forever. And we're going to end the show with Boards of Canada from their album Inferno. I want to thank you for listening tonight. I'll be back next week. In the meantime, enjoy yourself. Have fun. Stay safe. Namaste.

0: This is Bird Note. During the summer breeding season, North America's Great Plains come alive with birdsong. Among the most memorable is the lark bunting, whose serenade is complete with costume and choreography. Lark buntings are migratory sparrows that live in grasslands from south-central Canada to the northern plateaus of Mexico. For most of the year, the buntings are brown, white, and streaky. They spend the winter traveling in large nomadic flocks in search of seeds and insects. But as spring approaches, the males become a velvety black with a contrasting patch of bright white feathers on each wing. Wardrobe change complete, this sparrow is ready to put on a show. Male lark buntings perform elaborate flight displays to attract mates and fend off rivals. First, the bunting ascends quickly, a dark spot rising through the open sky. Then he begins a slow descent, flashing those white feathers with each flap of his wings. Flying back to earth, the bunting belts out a complex series of trills, whistles, and buzzy phrases. A spectacular performance indeed. For Bird Note, I'm Ariana Rimmel.
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2: 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Some of the artists you'll hear include Nia Elise, Frank Ocean, Alex Jean, and more. First up, I've got a song by Nia Elise titled Sunday Morning from the album Sunday Morning.

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1: If it don't matter to Christ, it don't matter to me. I'm a ball on the court. Miami Heat, sick of the devil that lies in the seat. Head too high like 100 degrees. Open my Bible, I'm deep in the word and I'm reading. Matthew 6:33, she first to

it don't matter to Christ, it don't matter to me. I'm a ball in the court, Miami Heat. Sick of the devil, the lies in the sea. Head too high like 100 degrees. Open my Bible, I'm deep in the word and I'm reading. Matthew 6:33. See first

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Fun facts here, the song Sunday Morning was released on the artist Nia Elise's birthday. Next up, we have some music by Erykah Badu and Young Rada. 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

0: 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Next, I have the shout out here that I would like to give to my favorite teacher, Mr. Bobby, at my summer camp. He's a really awesome teacher and really funny, and I would like to give a shout out just for him being an awesome person. Next up, we have some music by Forrest, Frank, and Jake. 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

0: 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Next up, I have a song by Drake, Hotline Bling.
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You just heard Drake and Forrest Frank, and their songs Hotline Bling and Never Get Used to This. 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

This is DJ Midnight, and you're listening to The Future Radio, and you just heard Dominic Fike. Lastly, I want to do a big shout out to my mom, Nia Elise. Her music is really good, and you can stream it on all platforms. That is Nia Elise on all platforms. She streams R&B, soul, and plays at the Hotel Congress and a bunch of other places on her Facebook. You can go check it out. Lastly, I have one more song for you, White Ferrari by Frank Ocean from the album Blonde.

0: 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My name is DJ Midnight. 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
2: 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We are going to get things started off here with Taj Mahal with a song called Good Morning, Miss Brown.

It is right around the top of the hour here at 91.3 FM KXCI Tucson. This is Mulligan Stew. In that first set, Taj Mahal, Good Morning, Miss Brown, from the Natural Blues. Paul Simon, Something So Right. Grateful Dead from Terrapin Station, Samson and Delilah. ZZ Top, My Head's in Mississippi. Bill Withers, Live at Carnegie Hall. That's the song World Keeps Going Round. It's funny, he was really funky when he got away from the studio. And their pernicious effects. William Clark Green, new album called Waterson Hall. That's the song called Hawks Don't Fly with Chickens. And a band I've never been aware of before, but I love the name of them, Pertinier Sandstone. That's the song called Racing to the Grave from their latest release called Side by Side. So I'm going to play a song about computers because I had my own little computer issues yesterday. Got the guy to come out, and both my wife and I looked at the thing and unplugged and replugged and looked at all the different things, and he looked at the computer the electrical strip at the bottom and turned it on, and that was the end of that. This is what happens when you have gray hair and you were born when Kennedy was still alive, I think. So, support for KXCI is provided by the Rialto Theater, presenting The Midnight on September 17th. The Midnight pairs nostalgic synthwave pop with pulsing electronic beats. More information for The Midnight on September 17th can be found at rialtotheater.com. The John Wesley Powell River History Museum and Glen Canyon Institute present a celebration of Glen Canyon Exposed on Thursday, September 3rd. Doors open at 5:30 p.m. for an evening with distinguished storytellers, photographers, printmakers, and Hopi cultural educators involved in the closing of the Glen Canyon Exposed Then and Now exhibition. Learn more at johnwesleypowell.com, and this has been a community impact announcement from 91.3 KXCI Tucson. That song that we're going to play about computers is by the Bug Club, who is going to be opening up for new pornographers next month. Before that, though, we're going to play a song by Emily Wolf, who I saw over at 190 Tool a year or so ago, and she was amazing. We'll play a song by her, but we're going to start off the set with a song off of the new album by Robin Hitchcock. It's called The Confuser. Great album. Apparently, it's his 25th release, and he hasn't sounded this good in quite a while. It's got that, I don't know how to describe it, but that propulsive funkiness of the early 70s Bowie. That's the kind of sound I think he ended up getting. I don't know if that's what he's going for or not, but he's great. Anyway, hope you enjoy it. We'll go ahead and let the rest of this song play out. This is Dave Schumacher and Cubi from the album Agua Con Gas, and this is a song called Yambu.

And it's now down toward the bottom of the hour here at 91.3 FM KXCI Tucson. We started off that set with Robin Hitchcock, Monday for Me, from the album The Confuser. Emily Wolfe, Second of Relief, from The Blowback. The Bug Club, opening for New Pornographers at La Rosa on September 12th. That's a song called Beep Boop Computers, from the album Very Human Features. Talking Heads with A Great Curve, from Remain in Light. Stereolab with Anamorphose, from Mars Audiac Quintet. I think you have to write a check to John Cale for the drone influences on that band sometimes. And Dengue Fever, who put on an excellent show over at La Rosa a couple weeks ago. That's the song called Family Business, from Cannibal Courtship. Here in the background, James Suggs with Ping Pong Fellowship Part 1, from the album For All We Know, previewed by Lou Crane. So this is the first time I've listened to it. Thanks, Lou. Hotel Congress will host the third annual Tucson Rock Lottery, a benefit for KXCI, on Saturday, September 5th, on the Plaza. 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And this has been a community impact announcement from 91.3 KXCI Tucson. Well, this is Van Man. Starting off the next set is a song that was originally by Swing Out Sister. It's going to be one of those you totally forgot about, and then you hear this and you're like, oh yeah, I remember that. I think I hated it, but I loved it at the same time. That's what this whole album is like. It's called the Recollection, or Recollection, obviously. And I was reading about Swing Out Sister. They're still around, still putting out music. The 2 leaders of the band just recently got married. So, hey, what the heck? We're going to play a song by them, or by John and Narsapur covering them. And we're going to play a whole lot of female artists in this next set.

0: My name is Logan Phillips. I am a writer, culture worker, and the current Poet Laureate of Tucson. 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
1: Mes amis, oh. 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
2: Il n'y a qu'à penser, il n'y a qu'à penser,
1: à Bruo,
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1: à Bruo.
3: Are you my friends?
4: Yeah.
3: Sometimes it's true, we have some worries.
4: Yes.
3: But you know, now it's time for change.
4: Yes.
3: And the only thing we got to do is we got to think positive.
2: We getting positive.
1: A bro.
2: We getting positive.
1: A bro.
2: We getting positive.
1: A bro.
2: We getting positive.
1: A bro.
2: Whoa.

This is a female sax player by the name of Alexa Tarantino. I believe she was in Artemis, maybe on the first album. Anyway, Inside Looking Out. It's from her her album from 2025 called The Roar and the Whisper. Andrea Miller, Willow Weep for Me, Let Our Love Take Wing, The Staves, Tongue Behind My Teeth. Zat Mama Farahi from Sabsilma. As Is with Better Than Anything. And Yana Narsipur with a cover of Swing Out Sisters Breakout from their recollection. I'm going to play a deep track from Pretzel Logic by Steely Dan, actually the last track of the album. And then we're going to play the first track from the Spin Doctors breakout album, Pocket Full of Kryptonite. It was my favorite song in the album, and it's the album's named after it, but somehow the hit ended up being track three, which is a little Miss Can't Be Wrong, and that song kind of annoys me, always has. But I really like the twists and turns in the Pocket Full of Kryptonite one. Gatorade Tucson is a mutual aid group supporting people experiencing homelessness. Gatorade, two words, is seeing an increased need for food, water, and other basic needs supplies for distribution to unhoused community members. More information is available on Gatorade Tucson's social media pages. This has been a community impact announcement from 91.3 KXCI Tucson. This is Van Man. It's Mulligan's 2 here at 91.3 FM KXCI Tucson. I believe we're at the top of the hour here. KXCI is gearing up for the 43rd annual El Tour de Tucson on Saturday, November 21st. And you can be part of it. 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

dig the lineup on this one. Ben Wolf, Anytime After Now, he's the bass player. Joel Ross on vibes. Sullivan Fortner on piano. Chris Lewis on tenor sax and Aaron Kimmel on drums. This is the title track to Anytime After Now, album that came out earlier this year on Bespoke Jazz Resident Art Records. I'm not sure which. We got both of them listed. Who cares? Spoon, Nobody Gets Me But You from Transference. Sugar, Fortune Teller. Young MC, I Come Off. Spin Doctors, Jimmy Olsen's Blues. Steely Dan, Monkey in Your Soul at the top of the set. This Van Man, I've enjoyed bringing you the music here on Mulligan's Do, here at 91.3 FM KXCI Tucson. Stay tuned for Rusty over at the Congress Street Studio, bringing you some great music on the early morning music mix, the Wednesday version thereof. 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After this track, we're going to go ahead and play a nice long track, but not one of the longest track, but not the longest track on Yes is Close to the Edge. 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

0: This is Research Matters, a program from KXCI Tucson. My name is Bridget Thumb, and I'm joined in the studio with rising senior Kylie Ernst from the University of Arizona. How are you doing, Kylie?
1: I'm good. How are you?
0: I'm doing okay. Thanks for asking. Are you working in any labs?
1: Yeah, I work in a lab on campus in the Molecular and Cellular Biology Department. My PI is Dr. Andrew Pake. We're a cell signaling lab, so we look at how breast cancer cells specifically communicate with one another and receive signals from their environment about what kind of stressors they're in, and looking at how the reaction between iron and hydrogen peroxide in cells affects how these cells decide to live or die in these sort of stressful situations. When hydrogen peroxide reacts with iron, it creates a molecule that is really reactive and can be really damaging to a lot of cellular components. If there's a lot of it, it can actually lead to cell death.
0: So what are you observing?
1: I'm kind of looking at how a bunch of other proteins are taking in what's happening with hydrogen peroxide and iron. Two of the proteins that we're most interested in, one of them is called P53. What that does is it'll help turn on different genes and kind of make sure that before a cell divides that everything is like okay and healthy. But the thing about P53 is that it's actually mutated in half of all cancers. We're looking at how P53 activation dynamics kind of change with this reaction between hydrogen peroxide and iron. And so with those higher amounts of hydrogen peroxide that we add to the cells, we see P53 kind of active for longer. Whereas when you have low amounts of hydrogen peroxide in the cell, then P53 is active and making sure that cells aren't dividing with a bunch of crazy mutations. But then if you have higher amounts of hydrogen peroxide, then P53 actually gets shut off. What's interesting about that is that the other protein that we're really interested in, it's called FOXO1, and that also is helping the cell make life or death decisions based on the stressors in its environment. But FOXO1 and P53 actually have mutually exclusive activation in the presence of hydrogen peroxide. We said that P53 is active at low amounts and inactive at high amounts of hydrogen peroxide, but FOXO1 is shut off at low amounts and then it becomes active at those higher amounts. So you don't really see FOXO1 and P53 active at the same time.
0: Right, they're like ships passing in the night.
1: Mm-hmm.
0: So Kylie, let's talk about why this research matters.
1: This research is really important in things like cancer, neurodegenerative diseases, and then ischemia reperfusion injury. And so that occurs when a person has like a heart attack or stroke. And so blood flow is cut off.

0: Our guest today was University of Arizona student researcher Kylie Ernst, discussing how cells respond to stress and what that could mean for diseases like cancer and stroke. Research Matters is produced at KXEI Community Radio in Tucson, Arizona. 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
1: Brilliant stuff, Bridget. I love Research Matters. 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I love all the mini programs, though. I really do. Good morning. You're tuned to 91.3 KXCI Tucson. This is the Early Morning Music Mix. I am Rusty. Fan Man, great show, as always. Well, last week we didn't hear one, but almost always. It's Wednesday. I'm going to play music for you. I hope you have a great morning. Going to start off with Superman, I Hope You Know.

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You're tuned to 91.3 KXCI Tucson. This is the Early Morning Music Mix. I am Rusty, broadcasting live from Historic Hotel Congress. On Wednesday, August 26, 2026, at 5:19 in the morning, we just heard Yaritza y su esencia, Que te costo. It's the name of that cut. Elisa P. in there with the cover of Dreams. Blue Moon Marquee from the album last year. Came out last year. Get Your Feathers Ready. We heard Put Your Feathers On featuring Northern Cree. The Hallucination in there. We heard Electric Pow Wow Drum. And I started everything off with Superman. I Hope You Know featuring Ashley Hall. I do. I hope you know. My love is here, dear listeners. It's with all of you. You know, I'm going to play Dolly Parton next. First, I have to tell you things. I need to let you know what's happening in Tucson. Like, you should know, support for KXCI is provided by the Fox Tucson Theater, presenting Southern soul singer Rissy Palmer on Friday, August 28th. The performance is open to the public and a collaboration with Smithsonian Folklife Festival and Tucson Meet Yourself as part of Smithsonian's Of the People celebration. More information for Rissy Palmer's open to the public performance on August 28th is available at foxtucson.com. 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This has been a community impact announcement from 91.3 KXCI. Dolly, we all loved you so much, right? Sad news hearing of Dolly Parton's passing at the age of 80. I don't think you could fit more into a life, though. I'll say that. So way to go, Dolly Parton. You did it. As much as anybody ever does it. Dolly Parton next. Have a great morning.

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You're tuned to 91.3 KXEI Tucson. 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I am Rusty, broadcasting live from Historic Hotel Congress on Wednesday, August 26th, 2026. Holy cow, you only have a few days left to get your August things done. Running up against it. It's 5:39 in the morning. Just heard from Golden Boots and the Verdunes. That was Le Courant. Bobby Dove in there. That's new to the station. That album's called Fortune Teller. We heard the cuts. Did I Speak Too Soon? Featuring Jim Lauderdale. Snail Mail in there. From the new album Ricochet, I played Dead End. And two from Dolly Parton to start off the sets. We heard Two Doors Down and started the set off with Early Morning Breeze. We love you, Dolly Parton. What an amazing, amazing life. Hard to put into words. What she did for children, what her charity did, getting books, clearly that matters to me as teacher. Okay, friends. What do I have next? Kurt Vile. That's what. First, I got to let you know a couple things. Like the John Wesley Powell River History Museum and Glen Canyon Institute present A Celebration of Glen Canyon Exposed on Thursday, September 3rd. Doors open at 5:30 p.m. for an evening with distinguished storytellers, photographers, printmakers, and Hopi culture educators involved in the closing of the Glen Canyon Exposed Then and Now exhibition. Learn more at johnwesleypowell.com. 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And Hotel Congress will host the third annual Tucson Rock Lottery, a benefit for KXCI on Saturday, September 5th on the plaza. 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What a great way to go out and have fun and support community radio. I will be there. My wife will be there. We'll be hanging out. Come say hi. Okay, back to music. Kurt Vile's up next. This is new from Kurt Vile, by the way. The album is called Philadelphia's Been Good to Me. And we're going to hear the first track, Zoom 97. Hope you have a great Wednesday.

make her horny. She likes ketchup on her scrambled eggs. Swears like a sailor when she shaves her legs. She takes a licking and keeps on ticking. I'm never gonna

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This is the Early Morning Music Mix. I'm Rusty, broadcasting live from Historic Hotel Congress on Wednesday, August 26th, 2026. It's 5:58 in the morning. Yeah, way to go, early riser. You're up and about doing your thing. I like it. We just heard Orquesta Acocan. Acocan. Me Tienes Sin Cuidado was the name of that cut. And Betty LaVette, prior to that, from LaVette, we heard Plan B. And Betty LaVette will be playing at 191 Tool on Tuesday, September 1. That sounds like a good show to me. Holy moly. Small venue like that, Betty LaVette, that is going to be a barn burner. Should be a good one. John Prine in there. Holy moly. In Spite of Ourselves, featuring Iris DeMent. I feel like that song is so much more famous than when it was, than obviously when it first came out, but just continues to grow in popularity. But man, the only place you would have heard that back in the day, 1999, is

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All right, friends. Ready for more music. I've got Muna queued up. Of course, I played two Dolly Parton songs in the first hour. I will be playing more Dolly Parton in this hour as well. Probably a couple songs and a cover. I hope you all have a great morning. And let's all be inspired by what Dolly did in her life. What an amazing, amazing life. If only we could do a fraction as much. Okay. I hope your day is great. I hope you're helping in the amazing Dolly ways that you can. Love y'all. Happy Wednesday.

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You're tuned to 91.3 KXCI Tucson. This is the Early Morning Music Mix. I'm Rusty, broadcasting live from Historic Hotel Congress. It's another Wednesday. This time, it's August 26th. Still 2026, though, so you got lots of time. Lots, I tell ya. Time before the end of the year. Not so much the end of the month. I mentioned it's 6:20. Yeah, it is. Mute Swan finished that last set off. We heard another Simple Pleasure. Mute Swan is part of the lineup for a two-day festival, Camp Groundworks, at Groundworks, August 29th and 30th. That's coming up this weekend. That festival is from 2 to 10 each day, and it's all ages. Groundworks is an all-ages venue. I can't recommend enough, if you have young people in your life, let them know that's happening this weekend. They can go hang out with other young people rather than us old. You old, not me. Okay, so at any rate, Mute Swan, another Simple Pleasure. Jesse Wells before that, War Isn't Murder. Yeah, that's right. Not if you say it's not. Cat Power before that, Manhattan. Those two go out to my wife. We saw Jesse Wells when we were in Manhattan 3 weeks ago or so. What a fantastic show. Jesse Wells is an amazing performer. I didn't know what to expect going in. It was a powerhouse of a show. Really, really great stuff. And we saw him play in front of the Brooklyn Bridge. Wow. Mind blown. Cat Power also mind blown. And then Muna started everything off with East Side Girls from the new album Dancing on the Wall. Up next, I have some Kulululu. Kulululu. First, I need to let you know BICUS is a local nonprofit dedicated to affordable bicycle transportation, education, and creative recycling. 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I can't say enough about the Youth Broadcasting Camp. Me, personally, Rusty speaking here. I've seen it help so many kids, and so many kids, students go through the program. Really, really special stuff. They get these public speaking skills, music appreciation skills, learning to put a show together. It's a really special thing. My son did it a couple times, and I'm so glad he did. It's one of the really great things KXCI does for our community, and I know it matters to you. 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Kulululu is next. They too are part of the Camp Groundworks Festival this weekend, August 29th and 30th. From 2 p.m. to 10 p.m. every day. We can all go. The old can go too. But Camp Groundworks is specifically at Groundworks, which is an all-ages venue. I love to tell my 17 and 18-year-old students that, and my 18-year-old son. Hope you have a great morning. Kulululu next.

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I ain't got a smoke now, I just got a roll.

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1: 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This is the Early Morning Music Mix. I'm Rusty, broadcasting live from Historic Hotel Congress on August 26, 2026. It's 6:39 in the morning. It's a Wednesday. I just played Dames Brown introducing part two, Dirty Hips. Toki Monsta in there on Some was the name of that cut from Eternal Reverie, Eternal Remixes. Oh my gosh, I played Get Down Services for you. I have been waiting to play Dog Dribble on the air for a long time. I hope you enjoyed that. Kululu, prior to that one, we heard Please Out Fill Out the Following. They will be part of the Camp Groundworks this weekend, August 29th and 30th, from 2 to 10 each day at Groundworks. It's an all-ages festival, music festival for 2 days. Get your young ones down there. Get the teenagers. What are the young people doing these days? They should be going down to Camp Groundworks, probably. Up next, I've got Jill Scott. But also, I've got Dolly Parton after that. First, I want to let you know, Gatorade Tucson is a mutual aid group supporting people experiencing homelessness. Gatorade, two words, is seeing an increasing need for food, water, and other basic needs supplies for distribution to unhoused community members. More information is available on Gatorade Tucson social media pages. This has been a community impact announcement from 91.3 KXCI. 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Friends, up next, Jill Scott, followed by two from Dolly Parton, and then Cultivating Indigenous Voices, followed by Your Morning Brew with Jim Blackwood. I hope you all have an amazing day. I really do. And here's to Dolly Parton, 80 amazing years. We're so lucky to have been alive when she was. Have a great Wednesday.

Well, damn. That ends the early morning music mix. I hope you all have a great Wednesday. That was Dolly Parton, Twice, I Will Always Love You, and Stairway to Heaven. Back to back with Jill Scott before that, Be Great, featuring Trombone Shorty. I hope you all have a great day. I hope you all be great. Happy Wednesday. Cultivating Indigenous Voices next, followed by my good buddy, Jim Blackwood. Have a good one.

0: You are tuned in to Cultivating Indigenous Voices from KXEI Tucson, hosted and produced by Tina Andrew, featuring Agnes Adakai, Director of the Circle of Indigenous Empowerment from the University of Arizona Sonoran Center for Excellence in Disabilities.
1: Thank you very much for inviting me. My name is Agnes Adakai, and I am the program manager for the Native Initiatives over the Sonoran Center for Excellence in Disabilities, located in Family and Community Medicine at the University of Arizona. I'm also the director of the Circle of Indigenous Empowerment. I am Diné, which is also called Navajo. And for those of you who are listening out there who are Diné, She Agnes Adakai Nchia, Nakai Den Enshlo Tutsuni Bashishin, Kachini Dashache, Ado Tapahadashinel, Basinil Dea Yisi Nasha. So I just introduced myself clan wise to my Diné brothers and sisters, and I grew up in Winslow, Arizona. I also was part of boarding school era, so I'm a descendant of boarding schools and also attended boarding school and part of the urban relocation program. So our family went back and forth a lot between California and Arizona, but now I call Tucson home.
0: Thank you so much for taking the time to be here with us at KXEI and to talk about the work that you do. But before we get into what is the Circle of Indigenous Empowerment, I'm curious to know, how did you get involved in this type of work?
1: So for me, I've been with the University of Arizona for about 25 years, working with tribal communities across the state on health equity and health disparities issues. And so I've worked in terms of cancer outreach and disparities regarding diabetes and substance abuse, and then training Native students to be health professionals, such as doctors, nurses, pharmacists. And underlying all that were concerns that people had regarding disabilities in terms of the number of people that had disabilities and resources. And so each of the areas that I worked in, there was always people who were impacted by a health condition to where they're limited in being able to do things physically, being able to navigate the world around them. And so it's been always underlying. And so when the opportunity came for me to make a lateral move into a position at the University of Arizona, they were advertising for a director for the Circle of Indigenous Empowerment. I applied, and I've been there for about 2.5 years. And so the position itself really looks at disabilities with a public health lens, also using an Indigenous framework of what are the values and beliefs of Native people in terms of how they view disability, but also what are the assets in our community that can help us be able to bring disability out to the greater community to have discussion, and what resources are needed in order to improve the livelihood of people who may be impacted with a disability and their families and community.
0: Amazing. Thank you so much, Agnes, once again, for taking the time to be here with us at KXEI and share all about the work and the program of Circle of Indigenous Empowerment. You are tuned in to Cultivating Indigenous Voices from KXEI Tucson, hosted and produced by Tina Andrew, featuring Agnes Adakai, Director of the Circle of Indigenous Empowerment from the University of Arizona Sonoran Center for Excellence in Disabilities. To hear the full conversation, go to kxei.org.

Good morning. Thanks for joining us for Your Morning Brew on KXCI. This is Jim Blackwood here with you. It's great to be with you here. Bringing you music on this Wednesday morning. That was the Autumn Defense right there. Their release Here and Nowhere from 2025 last year. And the tune titled The Ones. Jalen Naganda before that. New album Doctrine of Love. A recent featured album of the week here on Your Morning Brew. With the tune there titled Hang It on the Shelf. War gave us the Cisco Kid. Classic from War. And Captain Planet starting us off with a track from the release from a few years back. The album Sounds Like Home. We have our Global Express queued up for you next here on Your Morning Brew. Stay tuned. 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That includes places like Ironwood Forest and Bears Ears National Monuments, public lands that provide the freedom to hike, hunt, fish, and enjoy the outdoors. More information about the Wilderness Society and its work to protect America's wild places is available at wilderness.org. John Wesley Powell River History Museum and Glen Canyon Institute present a celebration of Glen Canyon Exposed Thursday, September 3rd. Doors at 5:30 p.m. with an evening with distinguished storytellers, photographers, printmakers, and Hopi cultural educators. 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This has been a community impact announcement from 91.3 KXCI Tucson. That's guitarist David Blake in the background. It's a new release titled Radio Casual. David Blake Quartet in the background here this week. Our Global Express this week. Drummer and producer Adrian Young. His new release Afro Disco Makossa here for you. 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

Good morning. Thanks for joining us here for Your Morning Brew on KXCI. This is Jim Blackwood with you. That was music, of course, from the Beatles right there from the forthcoming Super Deluxe Edition of Rubber Soul. That was take one of Michelle. Chuck Prophet before that from Soap and Water. From 2007, we heard the song Would You Love Me? Etta James going back to 1960. From the classic At Last, we heard I Just Want to Make Love to You. And Adrian Young starting us off the new album Afro Disco Makossa. It's a new EP. We heard the song Everybody. It's our Global Express here this week. We'll have another track from it for you tomorrow as the Global Express and on Friday here at 7:20 on Your Morning Brew. Keep it right where you have it. 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More information for Betty LeVette at 191 Tool on September 1st can be found at rialtotheater.com. 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It's coming up on Saturday, September 5th on the Plaza. 25 local musicians will form 5 brand new bands at random on Saturday morning, and each band will write 3 new songs and learn a cover, and then they'll all perform live at the Congress Plaza on Saturday, September 5th at 7 p.m. Doors at 6 p.m. Tickets are available at hotelcongress.com. 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Extreme heat warning in effect until 8 p.m. Saturday night. We're looking at 110 today. This is the peak of it. Be safe out there. 110 in Tucson with an overnight low in the low 80s. No rain in the forecast today. 109 on Thursday with a slight chance for showers and thunderstorms Thursday night. 108 on Friday with about a 30% chance for showers and thunderstorms. And that'll increase to about a 40% chance on Friday night. And Saturday, 105, expected to be the high temperature with a 20% chance for showers and thunderstorms during the day and about a 60% chance at night. All right, well, yeah, we lost Dolly Parton yesterday, age of 80, with a great career, and we're going to feature one of her tracks for our vinyl revival this morning. But right now, here's a great cover of a classic that she wrote, as done by Parlor Greens. Your Morning Brew, KXCI.

Good morning. It's 8 a.m. You are tuned to KXCI Tucson and your morning brew. This is Jim Blackwood here with you. I'm here with you weekday mornings from 7 to 10 a.m. That was Josh Ritter right there, featuring Bob Weir on the song When Will I Be Changed from the 2017 release Gathering from Josh Ritter. Waxahachie in that set gave us Much Ado About Nothing, that song from Tiger's Blood from a couple years back. John Prine, his album Souvenirs, a re-recording of a lot of his classics, which was put out in the year 2000, recorded in the year 2000. We heard Please Don't Bury Me, and Parlor Green starting us off with a cover of the Dolly Parton song Jolene. That was found on their album Emeralds, which came out earlier this year. Got our vinyl revival queued up for you. Coming up here in just a minute. Please stay tuned. 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

For our vinyl revival this morning, the late Dolly Parton, but I'm actually going to go with a mid-80s release of covers she put out titled The Great Pretender, and the cover here of the classic Turn, Turn, Turn to Everything There Is a Season from the late Dolly Parton here, our vinyl revival this morning from 1984, Your Morning Brew.

You're tuned in here to Your Morning Brew on KXCI. Just finished up there with Phoebe Bridgers' new release, Lost Weekend. That song titled Lost Boys. Back in that set from his album Sea Change from 2002, we heard Lost Cause. Widows Speak in there with the title track from the new album Roses. And we started things off with the late Dolly Parton, Lost Yesterday, the age of 80. Her album The Great Pretender from 1984 for the vinyl revival this morning, and her cover of the classic Turn, Turn, Turn to Everything There Is a Season. I have a feeling we'll hear from the late Dolly Parton again here during the show coming up. But right now, keep it where you have it, because we're going to get into this week's featured album of the week coming up next. 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Daytime and overnight programs are available. 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Gatorade Tucson is a mutual aid group supporting people experiencing homelessness. 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This has been a community impact announcement from 91.3 KXCI Tucson. All right, this week we're featuring Robin Hitchcock's new album, The Confuser, as our featured album of the week. Here's another track from it. This tune's titled Breathless on Your Morning Brew.

This is Your Morning Brew. You are tuned in here to KXCI. That was Nico Case right there, back to 2013. Her album, The Worse Things Get, The Harder I Fight, The Harder I Fight, The More I Love You. And that song, City Swans. Devin Gafilian before that, his new album, Time Will Tell, recent featured album of the week. That song from that new release we played was titled Shines in You. Band of Horses in there, back to their release Everything All the Time. We heard the first song on that album. And Robin Hitchcock starting us off. The new album, The Confuser, our featured album of the week this week. We played the song Breathless. We'll have another track from that release for you tomorrow, and coming up here on Friday at 8:20, it's our featured album of the week this week. Don't forget, coming up here in just under an hour, coming up right around 9:30, I'll be joined by our music coordinator, Jaime J, for the new music feature for this week. All that and much more coming up. I'm here with you till 10 a.m. Don't forget, we'll keep the music going at 10 a.m. with the music mix. Sean will be with you till noon, and we'll take a break from the music at noon to bring you Democracy Now! 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Extreme heat warning is still in effect. It's in effect until Saturday night. We're looking at 110 today. This is the peak of the heat, at least as it's been forecast for the next few days. 110 again today. No rain in the forecast. Overnight lows will drop down into the low 80s. 109 your high temperature on Thursday, with a slight chance for thunderstorms Thursday night. 108 on Friday, with about a 30% chance for thunderstorms during the day and about a 40% chance at night. And 105 expected on Saturday, with a 20% chance during the day and about a 60% chance for showers and thunderstorms on Saturday night. Back to it, here's the new release from Kevin Morby. This is the title track from his new album, Little Wide Open, on Your Morning Brew.

Good morning. It's a minute right now before the top of the hour. You're tuned to KXCI Tucson and your morning brew. Music there from the late Dolly Parton. From an album she put out in 2002 titled Halos and Horns, that was her song, I'm Gone. Death Cab for Cutie before that, with the track I Built You a Tower, the title track from their latest Cry, Cry, Cry, which featured Darrell Williams, Lucy Kaplansky, and Richard Schindel. Cry, Cry, Cry release back to 1998. Their cover of the REM classic Fall on Me. And Kevin Morby starting us off, the title track from his latest release, Little Wide Open. This is Jim Blackwood. Got another hour of music for you here before I finish up this morning. We'll have our feature that we bring to you on Wednesday mornings at 9:30. Jaime J will join me for the new music feature. We'll hear again from the late Dolly Parton. We'll have at least another track in this final hour. And don't forget, just before the top of the hour, our mini program bonus tracks. And then we'll get into the music mix coming up here from 10 to noon with Sean, bringing you tunes here on Wednesday mornings. 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This has been a community impact announcement from 91.3 KXCI Tucson. In the background, guitarist David Blake and his quartet, the new album Radio Casual, that we're casually spinning here in the background this week. Get the final hour started here with an album that we featured for Global Express a couple weeks back. Orquesta Akokan's new album, America, for you. Up next here on Your Morning Brew.

Good morning. Thanks for joining us here for your morning brew on KXCI. Giant Sand Backyard Barbecue broadcast recorded in the backyard of WFMU back in June of 1993. That was Lester Lampshade, that song. Finishing up that set. Margaret Glassby before that, the song Michigan from her release I Am Both. That's the latest from Margaret Glassby. Paul Birch going back to the year 2000 from his Blue Notes album. We heard Long Distance Call. Reiner and Das Combo from Barefoot Rock with Reiner and Das Combo from the mid-80s. We heard The Last Fair Deal. Mikhail Gelb was one of the folks there clapping hands on that song. And Orquesta Akukan starting us off with their new release, America. Got more coming up here for you. Another set, and then we'll get to the new music feature for this week. 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

0: You're listening to Your Morning Brew on KXCI. The Mighty Rootsmen there with the cover of Heart of Gold from a new release, The Mighty Rootsmen Strike Back. And also in that set, Cake back to 2001 with the song World of Two, and the Agrolites starting us off their latest release and the song Happiness. Great to be with you here this morning. It's great to have Jaime J back for this week's new music feature. Good morning.
1: Good morning. How are you?
0: I'm doing great.
1: That's good to hear. I just want to say really quickly, I'm in the studio at KXCI and you pulled out all of the Dolly Parton vinyl and like collection that we have, and it's so beautiful to look at. So yeah. Thank you for doing that.
0: Yeah.
1: Yeah, we're just over here like gazing at all the incredibleness that is Dolly Parton. So
0: A handful of what she actually put out. I mean, many albums that she put out.
1: So many incredible albums. So I want to send some love out to Dolly Parton and the great ball of light that she was for so many of us. Rest in paradise, rest in peace to our Smoky Mountain Queen. I also came today not just with the message of condolence for Dolly, but also in the spirit of wonderful songwriting and new music. I have a new song to share. So let's get into it.
0: All right.
1: This week's new music feature comes from Liana Flores. Liana Flores is a British-Brazilian artist who will be releasing a new EP on September 4th titled And So It Goes. As a child, she played piano, guitar, and ukulele, eventually sharing her music on her own YouTube channel called Ukulele, which is so sweet. Love it so much. As a teen, she fell in love with music from the 1960s, listening to lots of bossa nova artists like Astrud Gilberto and Gal Costa. And in recent years, she's released some EPs and a beautiful acclaimed debut in 2024, Flower of the Soul. But today, we're going to share a new song in anticipation of the new EP. So here is a song called So It Goes by Liana Flores. And this is your new music feature on KXCI Tucson.

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Jim Blackwood here with you weekday mornings from 7 to 10 a.m. Angelique Kidjo there finishing up that set, featuring the Soweto Gospel Choir joining in on the tune Sunlight to My Soul. That's from the new album Hope. And Liana Flores starting us off, Jaime J's new music feature for this week. And the song there was So It Goes. Jaime J joins me Wednesday morning at 9:30 each week for the new music feature. Got one final set for you before I finish up and we get to our mini program bonus tracks and the music mix coming up from 10 to noon here on KXCI. 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Originally fronted by Bob Marley, The Wailers have been a key act in the reggae scene since the 1970s. More information for The Wailers on September 10th can be found at rialtotheater.com. A meaningful way to ensure that future generations have access to independent community-powered media is to make a gift to KXCI in your will or estate plan. 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An extreme heat warning in effect until Saturday night. It's going to be 110 in Tucson today. So please be safe out there. Stay hydrated. Stay out of that heat. Overnight low will drop down into the low 80s. Tomorrow, 109 for our high temperature, with a slight chance for thunderstorms tomorrow night. On Friday, looking at 108 for the high temperature, with a 30% chance for showers and thunderstorms during the day and evening. On Saturday, 105, with a 20% chance for showers and thunderstorms during the day, and showers likely on Saturday night. At least that's what's being forecast currently by the National Weather Service. Again, we lost Dolly Parton yesterday at the age of 80. What a legend, and so much great music that she wrote, and so many great albums that she put out, including this one, 1973. Here's the title track from My Tennessee Mountain Home on Your Morning Brew.

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1: Just watch the sunrise on the other side of town. Once more I've waited, and once more you've let me down.

I'd like to take this opportunity to cry. You gave your word, now I'll return it to you with this suggestion as to what you can do. Just exchange the words I love you to goodbye while I take

I'm right. And if I saw you, would I kiss you? I wanna kill you on sight. It's been a long night, so I think I'll go home and feed my nightmares

That's going to finish up your Morning Brew this morning on KXCI Tucson, wrapping up right there with Phosphorescent, going back to their 2024 release, the title track from the album Revelator. Willie Nelson before that, the demo version of the song Opportunity to Cry. We heard from Allison Russell in that set, her new album In the Hour of Chaos, with the tune Love is a Golden Lion, with Devin Kafilian joining Allison Russell on that track. And the late Dolly Parton starting us off, the title track from the 1973 release, My Tennessee Mountain Home. Stay tuned, Sean's coming up with the music mix right after we bring you our mini-program bonus tracks. This is Jim Blackwood. I'll be back again tomorrow morning, 7 to 10 a.m. for another edition of Your Morning Brew. Take care, folks. Have a great day.

I'm DJ Santa with Bonus Tracks. I want to talk to you about Ethel Kane's third album, Willoughby Tucker, I'll Always Love You. This album follows the tragic love story of the two characters, Ethel Kane and Willoughby Tucker. The album opens with Janie. Ethel's lyrics pull you in with her storytelling. This track goes through the story of Ethel losing her first and only friend Janie to a boyfriend. This song displays Ethel's jealousy and desperation of Janie's boyfriend with lines like, "I know she's your girl now, but she was my girl first." This album also utilizes lots of instrumental tracks such as Willoughby's Theme, Willoughby's Interlude, and Radio Towers. To me, tracks like Willoughby's Theme symbolize Willoughby coming into Ethel's life. Something I love about Ethel Kane is how her instrumental tracks can say so much with no lyrics. Nettles is my personal favorite track on the album. This track summed up is enduring pain and suffering to end up finding peace with someone in the end. Ethel and Willoughby both have a lot of trauma and cling to each other for comfort. The song opens with Ethel fantasizing about all the ways she could lose Willoughby, as he is the only comfort she's had. This song also has a theme of Ethel's desperation to be loved, but feeling like she is difficult to be loved. This track really dives into Ethel's hopefulness about their relationship and future, while still holding doubts, which as the theme progresses, we learn that this will ultimately lead to their demise.

Thespel. This track follows Ethel and Willoughby's relationship. It shows how they got together and also voices Ethel's insecurities within the relationship.

A Knock at the Door. This track really highlights a big reason why Ethel and Willoughby were doomed from the start. Ethel does not see Willoughby for who he truly is. She puts him on a pedestal, and this touches on themes from tracks like Nettles, where her desperation to be loved overshadows reality. Tempest. This is the only song on the record from Willoughby's perspective. This song is the first time where we get a different lens on Willoughby and Ethel's relationship. We learn that it wasn't always as great as Ethel made it out to be. We also learn more about Willoughby's struggle with his own mental health. The closing track on this album is called Waco, Texas, Ethel's more honest perspective of their relationship. Ethel's coming to the realization of the flaws in their relationship and that she wasn't always as perfect as she thought she was. She comes to this realization with lines such as, "Yeah, you've changed, but did I ever know you, or did I hold you facing away from me?" As Ethel comes to this realization, we get to hear the downfall of their relationship. Ethel closes the album with the line, "I can wait if I want, but it will never be good enough like I want to believe it is." This album closes with Ethel coming to the understanding on how the over-romanticization of the whole idea of Willoughby and not who he truly is. This album is a prequel album to Ethel's debut album, Preacher's Daughter. Willoughby's character does not show up again in the next album, but he continues to haunt Ethel's narrative. This is DJ Sienna, and you're listening to Bonus Tracks. Thanks so much for tuning in.

Hello, and welcome to Wednesday Morning Music Mix for August 26th, 2026. And whether you're joining me through the airwaves at 91.3 KXCI Tucson, or if you're streaming us at kxci.org, I just want to say good morning. And thanks for being here with me. I'm your host, DJ Sean, and I'm broadcasting to you live from the historic Hotel Congress here in downtown Tucson. Just want to say thanks to Jim for a really moving edition of your morning brew, as well as Jaime J for his new music feature. Today I've got lots of really great new music on the way, along with some KXCI features and plenty of vinyl. And, well, I just wanted to say thank you, Dolly. We couldn't miss you more. Here is Light of a Clear Blue Morning here on 91.3 KXCI Tucson.

heaven, there's a thing or two to do. 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

Thanks for tuning in to the Wednesday Morning Music Mix. My name is DJ Sean, and I'm here with you for the next hour and 40 minutes, normally on from 10 to noon on Wednesdays. Thank you so much for being here with me today. Just heard Phoebe Bridgers' new one, Bobby, from last weekend, her recently released album. Before that was Super Furry Animal, Sidewalk Surfer Girl. It's a 2021 remaster from a 2001 album. 25 years ago that album came out. Big fan of Super Furry Animals, great Welsh band. Margot Price was before that with her cover of Maggie's Farm from Days of Unrest. Lamb Chop with a brand new album, and it is a stunner. That track was To Do, and we heard from the one and only Dolly Parton, Light of a Clear Blue Morning. Fantastic artist, really. So much will be said in the coming days about her contributions, but the one thing that stands out for me about Dolly Parton is her focus on the dignity of others around her, from her work with LGBTQIA+ organizations, her reading programs, Dollywood, and her giving back to her own communities. Her focus on the dignity of our existence was something that I'm truly gonna miss. Coming up, we have something from Jalen Nagoda. Stay tuned. 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

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I am one of the DJs that host Jazz Sunday every Sunday from 1 to 3, and I host the third one, the third Sunday of each month. 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

I need to give you this love I've had, held in this not so safe place, burdened by life situations that have tried to shrink me, to break me. But these mosaic pieces are arranged beautifully in their blues and greens, reflecting light that bends to my will, and I will always think of you here, in this place, facing those that will try to shrink you, to break your back, but I'll carry you on mine. Even when I find age a defiant thing, I want you to remember. Pain doesn't decompose when you bury it. Remember to look into the eyes of those you meet and trust that as you look in, God will look out. God always looks out. Not everyone is who they say they are or what they say they're about. And you'll know in your gut and believe in your head. But trust your core, my love. Believe that you will do what you put your mind to, and know that I did my best to show you how to be recession-proof. Know that I will always want you to stand for something and fall for nothing, but if you must fall, let it be in love. Remember that the one that wins your heart is a reflection of all the parts of you. So travel your path with respect well-packed, my dear, so that you attract that respect back to you. Remember to walk your talk and listen more than you speak. Remember to speak up for yourself, though it be the truth that you seek. Remember that your treasures will come from knowing the wind blown against your cheek. They will come from knowing that meek don't mean weak, and that money ain't the root of all evil. I've seen the root. It looks a lot like people. You must know, wanting will always give you what you ask. You only ask to want, you must state that you have, must affirm that you are, must know the endless constellations forming within yourselves means you were born a star, born with fire, born with ice. This world will not be nice. You must use the tools given, though. You are kind, like one of, like peace, like the serenity you seek. They will try to convince you that you were born of looting and riots, but your birth was a devouring of the lion. You are the jungle, the forest, the trees, the still and the wild, and the rush of wild's ability to dream. You must know these simple things now, more than ever. This place is only one on your journey to forever in a few days, and I love you so much, it hurts, it heals, it keeps me here for this time, so that you will always know that you are mine, because you belong to the Most High. Now, more than ever.

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My name is DJ Sean, and I'm broadcasting to you live today from the Historic Hotel Congress in beautiful downtown Tucson. 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You just heard Brian Jackson, Masters at Work, Kenny Dope, and Louis Vega with More Than Ever. And that was an interlude featuring Raquel Brown. And if you don't know, Brian Jackson was the other half of Gil Scott-Heron, and all his music making, Brian Jackson was the musical side of that. And he's got a great new album out, Now More Than Ever, featuring many new artists, features, and an update lyrically to some of Gil Scott-Heron's amazing poetic lyricism. Before that was Los Estrambóticos with A Sonar Contigo, and that was off their Todo Va a Estar Bien album from 2026. They're a really awesome Mexican ska band. Lila Downs was before that with Alex Cuba and El Jardín de Placer, and Tammy Wynette off of the vinyl from Stand By Your Man. That was the track It's My Way from 1969, and that vinyl is pretty much immaculate. Jalen Ngonda started that set off with Doctrine of Love from 2026. Coming up, I have something from the French cover band Nouvelle Vague. Brand new. Stay tuned. 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All right, we're going to get right back to the music right now with something from Nouvelle Vague. 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

0: Thanks for tuning in to 91.3 KXAI Tucson and the Wednesday morning music mix. You just heard Sabrina Carpenter with Dolly Parton, Please, Please, Please, from the Short and Sweet Deluxe album from 2024. Before that was the Womack Sisters with All Around from the Womack Sisters, released as the Womack Sisters in 2026. Played Gitkin with Git Git from Where the South Winds Wail from 2026. The Style Council was in there with My Ever-Changing Moods, and Nouvelle Vague with Flavia Coelho and Never Let Me Down Again. And that was a date with Depeche Mode. It's a series of Depeche Mode covers by that amazing French cover band, Nouvelle Vague. Coming up, I have something from Genesis Owusu. Stay tuned. Gatorade Tucson is a mutual aid group supporting people experiencing homelessness. Gatorade, two words, is seeing an increasing need for food, water, and other basic needs supplies for distribution to unhoused community members. More information is available on Gatorade Tucson's social media pages. This has been a community impact announcement from 91.3 KXCI Tucson. 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

Thanks for tuning in to the Wednesday Morning Music Mix here on 91.3 KXCI Tucson. 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I'm broadcasting to you live today from the Historic Hotel Congress in beautiful downtown Tucson, and I hope you're having a fantastic day. Just heard Carolyn Rose with Chow Mein. That's a pre-release for her Gentling the Horse at Walt Whitman Mall album that's coming up. I played Grass Show. They're a Swedish band, and that was their cover of All That She Wants from back in 2017. Rock covers, but they're really a 90s, late 90s Britpop style band from Sweden. And Kulululu played before that with Please Fill Out the Following. And Kulululu will be appearing at Camp Groundworks August 28th through the 30th. I had the pleasure of being there for their appearance on Locals Only about a month and a half ago. And they were fantastic. If you have a chance, check it out. It's on our YouTube page. Rhythm Heritage off of vinyl was there with Beretta's Theme. Keep Your Eye on the Sparrow from their Discofied album from 1976. And I started that set out with Genesis Owusu, Falling Both Ways. Coming up, I've got some Alison Russell. Stay tuned. Bikus, a local nonprofit dedicated to affordable bicycle transportation, education, and creative recycling. 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

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You are tuned in to 91.3 KXEI Tucson. KXEI's impact on our community is limitless. It knows no boundaries. When I turn on the radio and I hear a happy song when I've been having a bad day, it affects the mood that I've been in and affects the others around me. Good vibes spread through one person to the other until everyone just feels happy. Listening to KXEI.

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This is the Wednesday Morning Music Mix. My name is DJ Sean, and you just heard The Skylights with Latin's Go Ska from Ball of Fire from 1997. That's a compilation. I played Bedouin before that with One Thing Right from Neon Summer Skin. Tony Clark was in there with The Entertainer from The Chess Story, released in 2006. And I started that set with Alison Russell, Kara Jackson, Denisha, and Explore Pop Choir with Cold April from the In the Hour of Chaos album, also from 2026. Alison Russell doing some amazing work with the features on that album. Check it out if you have a chance. Coming up, I've got music from Thundercat, Robin, some Blackalicious, and possibly some Angelique Kidjo. Stay tuned. 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And KXCI is gearing up for the 43rd annual El Tour de Tucson on Saturday, November 21st, and you can be part of it. 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Well, I've got a few more songs coming up. We have, of course, Flick's mini program coming up right after this, followed by Democracy Now, and then the Afternoon Music Mix with DJ Wesley Ray will be on from 1 to 3 p.m. Of course, the Home Stretch with Hannah Levine from 3 to 6 p.m. will be on. The Dinner Party with Lady T, and you are all invited to the dinner party to Cut a Rug with Lady T from 6 to 8 p.m. The Latin Connection goes on from 8 to 10 p.m. with DJ Nenny G, and the Vinyl Frontier finishes out our day at 10 p.m. to 12 a.m., but we are broadcasting 24 hours a day, 365 days a year, thankfully, due to your support. 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Right now, I'm going to get on to my last set. This is Thundercat here on 91.3 KXCI Tucson.

0: endeavor. Knit proportion gaining weight, I'm every element around. 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When I rap, you think iodine, nitrate, activate. 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Balance with some balance, then you add a little talent in.
1: Careful, careful with those ingredients. They can explode and blow up if you drop them and they hit the ground.

is composed of at least three fundamental particles: protons, electrons, neutrons. 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Only no apologies. Centered, unmoved by yin and yang ideologies. 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

0: Thanks for tuning in to the Wednesday Morning Music Mix here on 91.3 KXCI Tucson. My name is Sean. I've been broadcasting to you live from the Historic Hotel Congress here in beautiful downtown Tucson. Thank you so much for being here with me today. And I just want to say in parting, due to our loss yesterday, keep Dolly in your heart. She really, you know, personified what we can all hope to attain in life. This is Flix Mini Program. Democracy Now is next after that.
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2: In 1942, Bette Davis was Warner Brothers' biggest star. She attained this status not through conventional beauty, but through her talent, hard work, and incredible dramatic range. Her filmography up to that time is basically a list of classics. And now, at the height of her career, having already won 2 Best Actress Oscars and 4 other nominations, she starred in one of the great romantic films of the era, Now Voyager. She plays Charlotte Vale, a neurotic, repressed young woman who lives with her mean, brutally dominating mother, played by Gladys Cooper, and is almost suffocating with loneliness. Painfully shy and cowering before her mother's abuse, she appears to be on the verge of a nervous breakdown when her sister-in-law suggests that she see a psychiatrist, Dr. Jacob, played by Claude Rains. The wise doctor has her stay in a sanitarium for a while, eventually suggesting that she go on a luxury cruise to Europe. On the ship, she has difficulty mixing in with the passengers, but circumstances find her spending some time with a sophisticated gentleman named Jerry Durrance, and played by Paul Henreid, fresh off his famous supporting role in Casablanca earlier the same year. Charlotte and Jerry fall in love, but as it turns out, he is married, albeit unhappily. Now Voyager was adapted by one of Hollywood's finest screenwriters, Casey Robinson, from a novel by Olive Higgins Prouty. The title is from a line in a Walt Whitman poem, "Now Voyager, sail thou forth to seek and find." Prouty drew on her own beneficial experience of psychiatric treatment, and the core of the story is of a woman discovering herself and breaking free from the constrictions of her upbringing. The director, Irving Rapper, balances sentimentality and romanticism, aided by one of Max Steiner's lush musical scores, with a fresh, humanistic point of view. Dr. Jacob sees through the empty moralism of Mrs. Vale, and later in the film, Charlotte successfully stands her ground against her mother in a way that seems both satisfying and real. The film affirms the right of the child to be free of the parent, just as it also envisions a woman who can love a married man without guilt. In a rather unlikely turn of events, Charlotte becomes a sort of surrogate mother to Jerry's unhappy teenage daughter. Although these scenes are somewhat awkward, the point is consistent with the rest of the movie. A mother can support a girl in being herself rather than trying to rule over her with phony ideas of propriety. Now Voyager is famous for Henry lighting 2 cigarettes and then handing one to Davis, which was considered terribly romantic and now seems silly. But it's Bette Davis that makes the film truly memorable. She gives a measured, carefully controlled performance with many subtle shades and touches rounding out the character. In some ways, it's the essential Davis role, portraying a journey from despair to love and dignity. In the perfect final scene of Now Voyager, she says, "Don't let's ask for the moon, we have the stars."
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I'm DJ Wesley Ray. Thank you. And welcome to the Wednesday Afternoon Music Mix. Thank you so much for tuning in. It's always a wonderful time to share music here on your listener-supported KXEI Tucson. Got some great new tracks for you today, as well as honoring some folks that we lost. Dolly Parton, I'm gonna honor her today during this set with a couple tracks. And also, rest in power to Tim Curry as well. Losing some folks, but their legacies live on, and we can honor them in the music and enjoying the art that they made and put into the world for us to enjoy. Thanks for tuning in to 91.3 KXEI Tucson, streaming at kxei.org. First track here is a duet from Kesha and Dolly Parton. 91.3 KXEI Tucson.

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91.3 KXCI Tucson. I'm DJ Wesley Ray. You just heard a new track from Dive. That was The Fountain off of their latest Downtown Boys in that set, Viva La Rosa. And new from that Lila Downs as well. Started off that set with Kesha and Dolly Parton, Old Flames, Can't Hold a Candle to You, wonderful duet and cover honoring Dolly Parton, her life and legacy. 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You're tuned in to 91.3 KXCI Tucson. 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The John Wesley Powell River History Museum and Glen Canyon Institute present a celebration of Glen Canyon Exposed on Thursday, September 3rd. Doors open at 5:30 p.m. for an evening with distinguished storytellers, photographers, printmakers, and Hobie cultural educators involved in the closing of the Glen Canyon Exposed Then and Now exhibition. 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

Camp Crown Works is coming up this weekend, August 29th through the 30th. And here's a track from High School Battle of the Bands winners, Lunar Excursion Module. You can also check them out on one of our Locals Only live sets as well. I'll post that in the notes on the program page for the program. 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

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I love KXEI Community Radio, and I especially like the word community. 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

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I'm DJ Wesley Ray. 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You just heard Nation of Language. That was off of their Strange Disciple release from 2023. New music from Andrew Saw. Follow. American Rough is the name of the album. Wonderful release from him. Just, you know, great album, front to back. 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

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I'm DJ Wesley Ray, and you're about to hear from Kelsey Liu, another one of those albums worth a full sit-down, listening to it, consuming it. It's a good one. The album is called So Help Me God. 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

91.3 KXEI Tucson. Thanks for tuning in. I'm DJ Wesley Ray, and this is your Wednesday afternoon music mix. You just heard new music from Lito Pimienta. And wonderful collaboration before that with Los Bichos, Adrian Quesada, and Sin Kane. The Cure, A Fragile Thing, off of their Mixes of a Lost World release. Pretenders in that set, as well as Kelsey Liu. 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

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Got lots more great music for you coming up here. Stay tuned through this afternoon and evening. We got Hannah Levine on the home stretch at 3 o'clock, and you are invited tonight to the dinner party with Lady T. Got you covered through the afternoon and evening hours on KXCI Tucson, listening through beyond 8 o'clock for the Latin Connection at 8 p.m. So much great music brought to you by your friends and neighbors, brought to you by you. 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Alright, we're going to get back to the music now. Got a track here honoring the late Tim Curry, who we also lost this week. You know, always bringing some menace in some of the characters he was playing, like Pennywise in the movie It, but also just joy, laughter, and a very, very good time. This one is from the Rocky Horror Picture Show soundtrack. I'm going home. Tim Curry, rest in power.

91.3 KXEI Tucson. I'm DJ Wesley Ray. Thanks so much for tuning in to your Wednesday afternoon music mix. You just heard from Vince Staples. That was White Flag off of his latest Crybaby. Bedouin off of her latest Neon Summer Skin. Love that album title. And Marco Price and the Memphis Mariachi with De Colores. Track from Alex G and a song in remembrance of Tim Curry off of the Rocky Horror Picture Show original soundtrack. That was I'm Going Home. More great music coming up on your listener-supported KXEI Tucson. 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

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And Gatorade Tucson is a mutual aid group supporting people experiencing homelessness. 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This has been a community impact announcement from 91.3 KXEI Tucson. All right, Betty Levette will be here on Tuesday, September 1st at 191 Tool in a KXCI Presents show. This one is off of her latest self-titled release, Levette. 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

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I'm DJ Wesley Ray. Thank you so much for tuning in to the Wednesday afternoon music mix. Got kind of stuck in a little Brit pop moment there. Oasis, Tears for Fears. Before that, we had Captain Planet and Betty Levette, who will be performing at 191 Tool on Tuesday, September 1st. You can find out more information at kxei.org. It's a KXEI Presents show. More great music coming up. Got a few more tracks for you today in this Wednesday afternoon music mix. 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And Hotel Congress will host the third annual Tucson Rock Lottery, a benefit for KXEI, on Saturday, September 5th on the Plaza. 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All proceeds from the Tucson Rock Lottery support KXEI Community Radio. All right, got a few more tracks for you with the Wednesday afternoon music mix. I'm DJ Wesley Ray, and this is Arlo Parks right here on 91.3 KXEI Tucson.

0: folk life. It's familiar, but not exactly ordinary. It's the embellishment of the ordinary. I'm Kimmy Eisel, and this is How We Belong. Many years ago, when I was new to the Borderlands, I worked as a teaching artist in an after-school program. One day, a 13-year-old girl came in, all excited. "Miss, miss, I just got my plata. I got my plata today." Plata? Turns out she was talking about the silver buttons that decorate the pant leg of a mariachi outfit.
1: How much do these weigh?
2: Well, they're pretty heavy. Like, you know, that's the three of them right there.
1: This is like 30 pounds.
2: Pretty close to, yeah, they're about
1: That's
2: 10
1: because
2: pounds
1: of all this. What are these called? Is that called plata?
2: Or it's called botonadura.
1: Botonadura.
2: Yep.
0: That's John Contreras, a celebrated Tucson mariachi musician and longtime director of Mariachi Aztlan at Pueblo High School.
2: She also has the little hat.
0: We're in the storage closet behind his classroom. That's why you might hear a door closing. And John is holding up examples of student mariachi attire from the past 25 years. Suits, sombreros, bow ties, cufflinks, belts, all decorated with embroidery, buttonery, bling, really. Adornment. It's what makes the ordinary extraordinary. And mariachi adornment, like that girl's plata, it's all right up there with the grito. An essential part of the art form.
2: They call it plata. It's kind of another slang way to say it, because back in the older days, they weren't made with nickel, they were made with real silver.
1: Oh.
2: So they were usually pretty heavy. They would say the botonadura or the gala, something that's done up very nicely. The traje that you see the mariachis wear, that's the traje de charro, which is the Mexican cowboy. The jacket's cut to the waist. The pants are usually very high-waisted, because you're meant to be mounted on a horse. Their pants had buttons that they could open up for ventilation if need be. When you see the American cowboy, he basically evolved from the Mexican cowboy. We have a lot of words that come from the Mexican words. Chaps, that comes from chaparreras. You know, people couldn't pronounce vaquero, so they'd say, oh, buckaroo.
1: It's coming out of this cowboy vaquero tradition. But who was like, okay, let's make the musical costumes match that?
2: So if you were to see a mariachi group in the late 1800s, early 1900s, they would be in what they call a campesino wear, muslin-type shirts and pants with usually huaraches. So they were just really like country folk playing their instruments.
0: John says mariachi outfits got fancy, in part during the golden age of Mexican cinema in the 1940s and 50s. Stars like Jorge Negrete and Pedro Infante wore the traje de charro to communicate a brave and romanticized national identity on the big screen.
2: So in those movies, he was always the protagonist, the knight in shining armor on the horse, singing.
1: So it's like the costume is really like an instrument almost. It doesn't play, but it's as important to the image.
2: Oh, it's 100% important to the image. It carries almost as much weight. I've heard really good mariachis, and they look sloppy, and it's just like, eh. And I've heard other groups that play pretty good, but they're in full suit. Sombrero, and you're just like, wow. And then you get the combination of both, and they sound amazing. And so then that's just like, whoa.
0: That was mariachi musician and director John Contreras. How We Belong is a collaboration of the Southwest Folklife Alliance and KXCI, produced by Koich Nisimon and Kimmy Eisel. Theme music by Elijah Doy. 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

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I'm your host, Hannah Levine, here with you every weekday from 3 until 6 p.m. Thanks so much for joining me. And thank you to DJ Wesley Ray for a wonderful afternoon music mix. Got a great show for you today. Brand new tracks from Ruthie Foster, Chelsea Wolfe, and Margot Silker. We're also going to have Dimitri Manos and Lana Kelly live in the studios here at Historic Hotel Congress. As always, though, we kick off the show with a set of music from artists born on this day, beginning with The Stranglers, drummer Jet Black, born on this day in 1938. Welcome to the home stretch on KXCI.

91.3 FM KXCI Tucson. Garbage wraps up the birthday set there. You Look So Fine from their album Version 2.0, and that in honor of their frontwoman Shirley Manson, Scottish singer born on this day in 1966. Also by Garbage, you heard Vow, and the Stranglers made up the other half of the birthday set there. Their drummer Jet Black, born Brian John Duffy on this day in 1938. We heard Hanging Round as well as Golden Brown. All the details about the birthday artists and the songs that you heard can be seen at kxci.org. I'm Hannah. It's the home stretch, and your local pick is up right after this. 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This has been a community impact announcement from KXCI. All right, our local pick today, actually from New Mexico, Alex McMahon, who goes by AMCM on the stage, is part of the show tomorrow at La Rosa that also involves Lana Kelly and Dimitri Manos, who are going to be live in the studio with us in just about 6 minutes. Alex, also known for his work as a touring member of the Handsome Family. This is his track, Disfigure, your local pick here on KXCI.

0: 91.3 FM KXCI Tucson, Kenny Rogers, and the first edition there just dropped in to see what condition my condition is in. Also on there, Alex McMahon, also known as AMCM, who is playing La Rosa tomorrow. That was our local pick. Alex will be visiting us from the neighboring state of New Mexico, and he will be performing that show with Lana Kelly and Dimitri Manos. More on that in just a moment. And that track from Alex you heard was Disfigure. I'm Hannah Levine. This is The Home Stretch, coming to you live from historic Hotel Congress. Thanks so much for joining me and keeping it tuned to independent local radio. My next guests are local musicians Dimitri Manos and Lana Kelly, who are part of an intriguing sonic experiment at La Rosa tomorrow evening. Dimitri is a longtime Tucson musician who is known for his work as part of the alt country act Golden Boots. For this show, he plans on blending hazy four-track pop and synth experiments with a quieter singer-songwriter folk set. Lana is currently based out of Phoenix, but has been a fixture of the Tucson musical landscape for many years in a few different capacities, known for her hypnotic solo work and periodic collaborations with Haugelb and Giant Sand. Also joining them, as I mentioned before, Alex from New Mexico. He's a member of the Grawl Brothers and a touring artist with the Handsome Family, who creates spare cinematic songs built from guitar, sampler, and tape. The artists will be collectively approaching La Rosa's room in an entirely different manner, bypassing the stage and sound system, setting up in the middle of the music hall to create an intimate listening room experience. The show is open to the public and starts at 7 p.m. Welcome to the show, Lana and Dimitri.
1: Hi, thanks for having us.
0: Oh, my absolute pleasure. So it's great to have you guys here in the Congress studio. Have you been here before?
1: No, this is the first time on this side of the door.
0: Yeah, well, welcome. I love hearing when people are taking art to existing spaces but reconfiguring the room where that live arts experience is going to happen. Talk to me a little bit about how you came up with this brainchild for this approach, and why configuring things in this context is meaningful to you from a creative standpoint.
1: There was been a long-standing plan to try and get Alex to come out from Albuquerque and to play a show with Lana, and it seemed like as it started to come together, it seemed like the best place to find for these artists to perform in would be something very intimate, and the music just from both of them lends itself so well to it. And we talked about some options, and then in the end, in presenting it to La Rosa, and we were really, they were so encouraging and really letting us do whatever we want within the space. I did some walkthroughs with them, and we looked at that huge music hall, which was something they came up with, which was just awesome. So we're going to try and move some pews around and bring the small little Golden Boots PA and treat it like it's just kind of a house show
0: right
1: in the middle. Because I feel like with both Alex and with Lana, there's so much strength in the art that they make that you don't need all of the lights and that stuff's great for some music, but I think really to experience both of them really intimately and just kind of just eye to eye is the best way to hear.
0: Well,
1: them.
0: Yeah, and in the less is more context, if you will. So just to be clear, we're talking about the main room, the 750 capacity room in La Rosa.
1: Yeah, we're gonna set up in the middle of the main music hall.
0: Yeah,
1: so it's a first time, so it's totally an experiment.
0: Yeah,
1: so.
0: Well, and the sonics of that space are very fascinating because it's it's a restored cathedral. Placing intimate music within it, within a larger space, almost has a way of throwing things into stronger relief. Again, it's sort of in that less is more sense, in that it will be this intimate spare thing, but in a spacious way.
1: It's the smallest show in the biggest room.
0: Yeah.
1: Which I really loved that idea. So yeah, I'm really glad that we're able to do it.
0: Exactly. Talk to me a little bit about the threads that tie you together as artists between yourself, Alex, and Lana. Obviously, you all are adventurous. There seems to be an affection for sort of a lo-fi approach What is it that links you guys together beyond obvious friendship and history?
1: I think that there's there's definitely a like-mindedness in art, even though the music between all of the different people is different in a way, but it really does tie together with more intimacy and minimalism. And over the years, I think it's just kind of been drawn to each other and working together, sending tracks back and forth. And yeah, this will be the first time we're all able to play together live, which in and of itself is really special.
0: Yeah.
1: So we're going to do Tucson and Phoenix the next night. And so hopefully be able to do more. I'd like to kind of do a kind of a moving showcase of this kind of more intimate lo-fi, like alt takes on folk or of music in that way.
0: Yeah.
1: So. And
0: they
1: got two of the best, Lana and Alex. I can't say enough good things about them as artists. So,
0: yeah. Do you remember how you first encountered Lana or her work?
1: No, I don't know exactly how it all happened, but I do remember right in the same building, like really close to where we are right now, when the Century Room was the Copper Room. I remember the first time I saw Lana play was in that room, which was probably 2002 or 3 or something like that. And we've been friends since. So yeah, this building has some connectivity to the whole narrative.
0: Yeah, lots of history here. Well, Lana is going to grace us with the song, and Lana singing and on acoustic guitar here. You are gonna take on a percussive role.
1: Yes.
0: Yes. Well, why don't you all configure and get to it whenever you're
1: Sounds
0: ready.
1: Good. Thank you again, Anna.
0: My pleasure. 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

0: You've been listening to Lana Kelly and Dimitri Manos live in KXCI's studios inside historic Hotel Congress here on the home stretch. They're playing together at La Rosa tomorrow night at 7 p.m. along with Alex McMahon, also known by his stage name AMCM. Again, thanks so much for coming in. And I guess I should clarify, it's going to be three separate sets of each of you. Any cross-pollination of players?
1: Yeah, for sure. I'm going to start out with acoustic guitar and do kind of like a folky set. And then I'll join Lana for some on some percussion. And with Alex, it's kind of unclear. I think we'll end up all playing together, I'm sure, in some capacity. But we're just going to kind of like go with the improvisation on it.
0: Yeah. Wonderful. Well, again, the show is open to the public, starts at 7 p.m. tomorrow at La Rosa. Thank you again for coming in, and thank you for bringing such an open heart and adventurous spirit to reimagining local creativity in this way. I think it's fantastic.
1: Thank you. And thanks for giving us a voice to let people know about this show. It was so nice to be able to write and to be able to be here right now.
0: Yeah.
1: It's super special and appreciative.
0: My pleasure. I'm Hannah. It's The Home Stretch. Back into music now with Mr. Lou Reed.
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1: Kalilulu.
0: And
1: you
0: are also Kalilulu.
1: And
0: you
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91.3 FM, KXCI Tucson. There's some Dolly Parton for you, but sung in Italian in the voice of famous Welsh mezzo-soprano Catherine Jenkins there, getting us to 4 o'clock, that Italian version of I Will Always Love You. Ruthie Foster, right before that, Tangled from her new album Just Say Yes, that's going to be out on Friday. Tao, formerly of Tao and the Get Down, Stay Down, you heard Fossil, new single from her. And Lou Reed began that set there with Men of Good Fortune off of Berlin, all that coming out of our live in studio session with local artist Lana Kelly and Dimitri Manos, who are playing at La Rosa tomorrow night at 7 p.m. I'm Hannah. It's the home stretch. I'm so glad to have you here with me. We're going to get into your classic pick right after this. 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All right, our classic pick this week is the third album from Portland-based band The Thermals. The Body, the Blood, the Machine came out 20 years ago. And Thermals, great little band, heavily influenced by lo-fi as well as, you know, straight-ahead rock and roll. The Body, the Blood, and the Machine was produced by Brendan Canty of Fugazi and garnered them much recognition and acclaim. It ended up on many top album lists for 2006, including recognition from NPR, the AV Club, and Pitchfork. So all week long, revisiting the Thermals album, The Body, the Blood, the Machine. Today, Saint Rosa and the Swallows. It's your classic pick from the Thermals.

91.3 FM KXCI Tucson. New music from Blonde Redhead there, the new single entitled Blood Spilled. Bonobo and Joy Crooks, Always on Your Side, from the new album Distance and Static. We also heard the latest from Saul Williams, that track Conspiracy, found on his new album Leap Life. And the Thermals for our classic pick this week, their third album, The Body, the Blood, the Machine, released right around this time 20 years ago. Today we heard St. Rosa and The Swallows. 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I'm your host, Hannah, here with you until 6 o'clock this evening. 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All right, Betty Levette returning to Tucson very soon. 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

train. I'm locked in tight, but I'm way out of range. I used to kill, things have changed.

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New from the Afghan Whigs there, Jungle Roo from the album Soft Control. Also in that set, you heard music from Automatic, the Mario C remix of Don't Wanna Dance, a classic from Smith off the 1969 release, a group called Smith, that was Baby It's You, and Ella Langley and Miranda Lambert, Butterfly Season, that one going out to Christina. Betty LaVette, Things Have Changed, started off our set, and Betty comes to Tucson on September 1st playing 191 Tool in a KXCI Presents show. I'm Hannah. 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I'm Hannah. 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

91.3 FM, KXCI, Tucson Orquesta, Akokan there, and Mommy KK from their new one, America. Courtney Barnett, going back to Sometimes I Sit and Think and Sometimes I Just Sit with Pedestrian Best. Little Chiba Motto was what you heard in there as well, right after the latest from Lila Downs, which opened up the set to Falso Amor from her new one, Cambias Mi Mundo. All playlist details can be seen at kxci.org. Straight up 5 o'clock here on the home stretch on KXCI. I'm your host, Hannah, here with you until 6 o'clock, at which time it will be time for DJ Lady T and the dinner party, your weekly generous helping of classic soul and funk, both new and old. So stick around for that coming up in just an hour, and Film at 5 right after this. Hotel Congress will be hosting the 3rd annual Tucson Rock Lottery, a benefit for KXCI, on Saturday, September 5th on the Plaza. 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